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0: Thank you very much. All right, all right. Paula Solo on the bass, Robin Gould on the drums, and right now, ladies and gentlemen, my good friend, Mr. Hubert Sumlin.
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Thank you. So how are we doing in Memphis, Tennessee today? 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
2: It's time for the Album of the Week here on MVY Radio. I'm Amy Vanneman. Tyler Ballgame is originally from Providence, Rhode Island, and as he put it, was living in his mom's basement and singing karaoke at local bars and clubs when he decided to pick up and move to Los Angeles to give it a go on the West Coast. He started writing original tunes, and those songs became this album. Here's the title track, Tyler Ballgame, For the First Time Again. It's the Album of the Week on MVY.

That's the lead single from Tyler Ballgame's debut album. For the first time again, the lead single, I Believe in Love. He's got a retro sound, kind of a 60s, 70s rock sound. There's a little Roy Orbison, definitely, maybe some Elvis Presley or Harry Nilsson in his delivery. Tyler Perry, not the filmmaker, the songwriter, studied songwriting at Berklee College of Music in Boston, adopting the stage name Tyler Ballgame when he started doing karaoke in his hometown of Providence, Rhode Island. This new album is produced by Jonathan Rado, who's best known for working with The Killers and Miley Cyrus. There's really a live sound to the way this is recorded. The next track's called You're Not My Baby Tonight on MVY.

MVY Matter of Taste is one of the two singles released early on to promote the new album from Tyler Ballgame. For the First Time Again is the name of the album. We heard the title track. We heard I Believe in Love, the first of the two singles. You're Not My Baby Tonight and Matter of Taste there, capturing a lot of the energy of his live shows where he was just getting huge response from his audiences, his karaoke audiences, particularly when he would sing Roy Orbison's Crying. And you can really hear the Roy Orbison and Elvis Presley in his delivery, like in this one called Sing How I Feel.

Goodbye, My Love, from Tyler Ballgame. You can hear the piano influence of John Lennon on the tune. Of course, he's got that Roy Orbison delivery. The next one's a beautiful, slow ballad with a theme of change and renewal. Got a New Car, from Tyler Ballgame.

We're listening to the debut release by Tyler Ballgame, For the First Time Again. That one's called Ooh. There's an undeniable nostalgic feel to the way these songs are produced, the sound, and an undeniably excellent song craft if you listen to the lyrics carefully. Tyler Ballgame's new album is out on the Rough Trade Records label, and the next one's called Down So Bad.

MVY. It's called Deepest Blue, and before that, a song called I Know. Tyler Perry, or Tyler Ballgame, he was born in Rhode Island, in Providence, Rhode Island, and seemingly one night he was Tyler Perry, a musical theater kid who had a stint at Berklee College of Music in Boston, and the next night he was Tyler Ballgame. In reality, it was a 10-year trip. He went to Berklee to study songwriting and struggled in college, in large part due to depression. So he dropped out and went back home to Providence, and he was living in his mom's basement and working for his father. Tyler sought counseling for his depression and his body image issues, and that did help with his self-confidence. At the age of 29, just on a whim, he moved to Los Angeles to pursue his music in earnest. He had been singing karaoke in Providence and the area, and whenever he would sing Roy Orbison's Cryin', people went nuts. So when he moved to Los Angeles to pursue a music career in earnest, he was working for a real estate company by day and then hitting the open mic nights. And he started to write and play his own songs. But again, when he would sort of take on the persona of Roy Orbison and sing Cryin', it was always a huge hit. So Tyler developed this alter ego, Tyler Ballgame, inspired by baseball great Ted Williams, who was known as Teddy Ballgame. And it was kind of, you know, self-deprecating humor, kind of taking on a persona that he was absolutely not. But it gave him some freedom to draw on all of his musical inspirations, you know, from the 60s, show tunes, grunge, Fleet Foxes, John Lennon, Roy Orbison, Elvis Presley. He could put it all together. And eventually, this open mic night persona that he was taking on caught the attention of producer Jonathan Rado, and again, who's worked with artists like Miley Cyrus and The Killers. So over the course of a few weeks, Jonathan Rado and Tyler Perry, a.k.a. Tyler Ballgame, wrote and recorded an album's worth of material. And it became, for the first time again, this album, which was released in late January of this year. And the more carefully I have listened to this album, the more I have been drawn in, and you may be having the same experience. It's a message about having belief in one's true self. Tyler Ballgame's For the First Time Again ends with this song, Waiting So Long. I'm Amy Vanneman. This has been MVY Radio's Album of the Week.

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MVY Radio. Straight Line Was a Lie. The Beths here. Good evening, my friends. We heard Two Hearts Beat as One from U2. More Than a Love, Black Pumas in there. Maya Hawk gave us Green Dragon and The Civil War's Poison and Wine. Starting off the 10 o'clock hour. Yes, indeed. I hope you enjoyed our album of the week with Amy. Good evening, my friends. It's Bill here with you. And giving away tickets like mad, all kinds of tickets. Who are we giving away tickets for tomorrow? Oh, I do believe there's somebody. I'm not going to say who. And I just got another notice today. Whoops. Got another notice today about more tickets. So, yeah, listen up every day. You never know when you're going to get some tickets. Always check mvyradio.org/events, too, and see what's going on. Right now, though, back into the music with Ben Harper and Charlie Musselwhite. 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

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Storm after storm leave you shaking like a leaf. They say broken hearts make the world go round. Trading headaches for heartbreak gonna get you

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MVY Radio. The latest from Mitski. It's called I'll Change For You. Poor Man's Paradise in there. Subdudes. You heard the Brubakers, A Peculiar World, and Ben Harper and Charlie Musselwhite, Love and Trust. Good evening, my friends. Bill Narkiewicz here with you. 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

MVY Radio. So this is Heartache. This is Teddy Thompson. We heard Waxahachie with Can't Do Much, and You Can't Count on Me, Counting Crows. Jason Spooner started the set, Long Cold Grave. Well, my friends, I hope you're doing well on this Wednesday night. We're just going to keep going here with Bruce Springsteen, and this is MBY Radio.

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NBY Radio. It's River Shook, the song Country Angel. We also heard Say from John Mayer, and Amy Mann gave us Charmer. Goose was in there as well. Good to Be, the latest from Goose and the Rolling Stones, starting it off with Miss You on NBY Radio. Indeed. How are you doing, everybody? Bill Nurkowitz with you. Got a good track coming up from Shamika Copeland. If you want to know about blues, check us out tomorrow night. Blues at 8 on Thursdays is Ladies Night. So I hope you can join us then. Here's the Queen of the Blues right now on NBY Radio.

0: MBY Radio. I'll Be the One. It's the latest from Warren Haynes. We heard Crowded House in there, Don't Dream, It's Over. And Ray LaMontagne, Beg, Steal, or Borrow. We started the set with Shamika Copeland, Outskirts of Love. Yes, my friends, how we doing? Thanks again to everybody who donated last week in the MBY Radio fundraiser. 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
1: High surf advisory until 8 p.m. on Thursday. We become partly cloudy overnight with a slight chance of a shower. The low is going to be 62 to 67. Then we can see a lingering morning shower pretty early on Thursday. Otherwise, we become partly and mostly sunny with temperatures getting up to 75 to 80. We then fully clear out on Thursday night with temperatures dropping to 60 to 65. And we've got abundant sunshine for Friday, the high 77 to 82. I'm meteorologist David Morin, MVY Weather.

0: MVY Radio. Maya DeVitri and All My Faith. Come On to Me was Paul McCartney. Also, The Dive Bar, In My Heart, The Wallflowers, and Nora Jones, Don't Know Why. Well, my friends, how are you this evening on this beautiful Wednesday? 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
0: 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Make way for Rich Rogers. 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

MVY Radio, Full and Bellow, I Did It for Love. We had Natalie Merchant in there with Wander, Bob Schneider in there, Ziggy Marley, Racism is a Killer, and David Wax Museum, Will You Be Sleeping? What's happening, everybody? Rich Rogers here hanging out with you. So excited to be spending this time with you guys on this Thursday. How's your week going? Hopefully you're having a good week. It is Thursday, so that means positive vibrations tonight. Excuse me. Our reggae show starts at 9 p.m. tonight with Bill Narkowitz. Bill plays us an hour of reggae, and that is brought to us by A.D. Liskanovska Fine Gardening at Coast Fest 2026. What else do we got going on? Blues at 8. It is ladies' night. So we have... speaking of Coast Fest, Devanna Pacella is in studio today with PJ. PJ is going to be giving away tickets to Coast Fest. So, pretty exciting stuff. I think that's it for big things going on here at MVY. But hopefully you're having a great Thursday, or maybe your Thursday's just starting, whatever it is. Thanks for joining. Let's keep the music rolling. I got the Swell Season lined up right now. Here's Low Rising on MVY.

MVY Radio. That's Rhode Island's own Deer Tick right there with Mary Singletary. Katie Tunstall in there with Suddenly I See. We had the supergroup, the Traveling Wilburys, with Cool Dry Place and Low Rising from The Swell Season. Do want to let you know, this Sunday on one of our community outreach programs, The Vineyard Current, Ray Whitaker is your host as always, and this week Ray and artist Margaret Datz are going to discuss her upcoming annual show entitled Painting Through the Night. And this is going to be over at the Grange Hall on Saturday, August 1st, so they'll give you all the information about that. And the Vineyard Current is sponsored by Morning Glory Farms, Kronig's Market, and MV Wine and Spirits. All right, let's keep the music rolling. Let's get into some Vampire Weekend right now. Here's This Life on MVY.

MVY Radio, Margaret Glaspie, new tune. It is called Michigan. So Margaret Glaspie, born in Sacramento, but grew up in Red Bluff, California. So back then, you know, she was exposed really to a ton of music from the 90s. No doubt, Beck, Weezer, Lauryn Hill were really her major influences. So all those influences, what do? You take up the fiddle. She took up the fiddle in third grade and began playing guitar and trombone in high school. But then at 16, she decided to, you know, just I'm going to focus on guitar. And that's it. And earned herself a educational grant to go to Berkeley. So she was only able to afford one semester at Berkeley, but then she continued to sneak into workshops and master classes on campus, which is so awesome. And then she eventually dropped out of college and began performing around Boston and just took off. So you know, pretty awesome. She just kept sneaking the classes and no one even knew. All right, got some Jack Johnson lined up for you right now on MVY.

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MVY Radio, Time from Taj Mahal. We had Mary Lou Reed in that set, No Sunlight from Death Cab for Cutie, Nickel Creek, Rest of My Life, and kicking it off in this 1 a.m. hour here on Martha's Vineyard, Scarlet Begonias from the Mars Hotel album, taking us back to 1974. What's happening, everybody? Rich Rogers here, hanging out with you. So excited to be spending this time. Scarlet Begonia is just one of those dead tunes that gets me grooving, moving, and happy. I don't know, just such a great tune. Takes me back to so many different

events. Not that I ever got to see the Dead do this, but I have a couple of friends who are in bands and they cover this tune, and I have a buddy who, whenever we do karaoke, this is his jam. He always sings it, so it's always so fun to relive those moments when you hear a tune and see where they take you. All right, let's do some Tedeschi Trucks Band. We're sending our healing and love to Susan Tedeschi as she has to have her appendix out, and I'm going to miss some shows. So we're going to miss her at Newport and Floyd Fest. She will not be able to play at. So speedy recovery to Susan. Here's Walk Through Life on MVY.

0: MVY. That's Molly Tuttle, the Highway Knows. Molly Tuttle going to be playing at the Cape Cod Melody Tent with Lucas Nelson in September. That's pretty exciting. You know, neither one of them come around a lot, I guess. So for them to come through together is pretty special and pretty amazing. Molly Tuttle, one of the great guitar players of this time, always up for awards, it seems like, every year for guitar playing and songwriting. So if you get a chance, I would highly recommend checking her out. And obviously, I mean, Lucas is Lucas Nelson, so of course it's going to be an amazing show, but those tickets are going fast, so I would check that out. REM in there, we had Travis and Tedeschi Trucks. All right, let's do a weather check, and then we'll get into one of the greatest guitar players of all time.
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2: High surf advisory until 8 p.m. on Thursday. We become partly cloudy overnight with a slight chance of a shower. The low is going to be 62 to 67. Then we could see a lingering morning shower pretty early on Thursday. Otherwise, we become partly and mostly sunny with temperatures getting up to 75 to 80. We then fully clear out on Thursday night with temperatures dropping to 60 to 65. And we've got abundant sunshine for Friday, the high 77 to 82. I'm meteorologist David Morin, MVY Weather.
0: MVY Radio, Alabama Shakes, I Feel Hope Coming. Our good friend Livingston Taylor, Get Out of Bed, from 1993's Good Friends album. Man, I love being able to talk to this dude. Usually once a year he comes in and we get to chit-chat with him, and I usually try to be here because he's just such a awesome person to talk to, and, you know, love that he flies planes to his shows and, to get off island. He's like, hey, just hop on. He's tired again, you know, having at the mercy of the ferry. So he's like, I got my pilot's license. I can just leave whenever. So such a cool thing. And it's so funny talking to artists that have flown with him. And they're like, it's so weird that you're just getting a plane and fly with him. So, well, maybe I'd love to go on a ride. Hey, Livingston, thanks for asking. No, I'm just kidding. All right, some David Crosby before that and Jimi Hendrix. Let's keep it rolling. Got some Marcus King. Here's Blood on the Tracks on MVY.

MVY Radio, Alabama Shakes, I Feel Hope Coming. Our good friend Livingston Taylor, Get Out of Bed, from 1993's Good Friends album. Man, I love being able to talk to this dude. Usually once a year he comes in and we get to chit-chat with him. And I usually try to be here because he's just such an awesome person to talk to. And, you know, love that he flies planes to his shows and, to get off island. He's like, hey, just hop on. He's tired again, you know, having at the mercy of the ferry. So he's like, I got my pilot's license. I can just leave whenever. So such a cool thing. And it's so funny talking to artists that have flown with him. And they're like, it's so weird that you're just getting a plane and fly with him. So, well, maybe I'd love to go on a ride. Hey, Livingston, thanks for asking. No, I'm just kidding. All right, some David Crosby before that and Jimi Hendrix. Let's keep it rolling. Got some Marcus King. Here's Blood on the Tracks on MVY.

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MVY Radio, Tyler Ballgame, off of his newest album. The album's called For the First Time Again, and the name of that song is Matter of Taste. Paul Simon, Under African Skies. We had I'm Still from Bahamas, Snow Caps in there, and Gary Clark Jr., When I'm Gone. Well, oh, where am I? There we go. Okay. So we have teamed up with a bunch of people this summer for concerts. Like, it's kind of overwhelming at some points, but one of the people we have teamed up with right here on the Vineyard is Circuit Arts, and you can join MVY Radio as we partner with Circuit Arts for a summer series of great live performances. And the next one coming up is Tuesday, so next week, the 28th, and it is Freddie and Francine, and they're going to be playing at the MV Playhouse. Tickets at circuitarts.org. And then they have Martin Luther McCoy, and that's going to be July 29th at the MV Playhouse. And then Alice Howe and Freebo, that is going to be August 19th at the Grange Hall. And then John Craigie, Thursday, August 27th at the Old Wailing Church. And all those tickets on sale at circuitarts.org. All right, let's keep it rolling, chugging away. Let's do some Sister Sparrow. Here's Gold on MVY.

MVY Radio 100,000 from Kevin Morby. Nora Jones in there, Long Way Home. We had N-Train back in a minute. And Gold, the title track off Sister Sparrow's 2018 album, kicking off that set. Well, First Fridays are back. So these happen because of the Vineyard Haven Cultural District. And, you know, you can enjoy local food, vendors like Goldie's Rotisserie, you enjoy My Vegan, Frozen Treats, and so much more. They're going to have local artists, craftsmen and craftswomen, and it's going to be a full day. So the Art Market on Beach Street Extension, that's from 10 a.m. till 2 p.m. Live music and vendors in Owen Park, and that starts at 5. And then Pathway Arts does the silent disco on the beach at 9 p.m. So, you know, these typically really kind of only went into the summer, but now they are expanding. The next one is Friday, August 7th, then Friday, September 4th, Friday, October 2nd, and December 4th is the last one. So excited they're going to extend it because it's always a great community event. You can find more info at vhlibrary.org. 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

MVY Radio, Laura Veers, Flying in the Darkness. Joy Ladacoon in there. We had Coldplay, Speed of Sound, and People Get Old from Massachusetts' own Laurie McKenna kicking it off. What's happening, everybody? Rich Rogers here hanging out with you. So we head into the 3 a.m. hour, got some Tiff Merritt lined up for you, some Mavericks, one of the great young singer-songwriters, Monrovia, coming your way. But that's all in the next hour right now. Got some Bob Dylan lined up for you, as, you know, Monrovia is that new singer-songwriter. And this is one of the greats, Mr. Dylan, with Things Have Changed on MVY.

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MVY Radio, Tiff Merritt, someone to watch the band with. Big Blue Ball and Peter Gabriel together. We had Sharon Jones and the Dap Kings with I'm Still Here. Lucy Dacus and the Stones with Memory Motel. Sorry about that. Lucy Dacus is going to be at Newport Folk this weekend. And just want to fill you in on our yearly Newport Folk trip. So we're going to be on the scene for the Folk Festival, and you can listen in Friday, Saturday, and Sunday as our staff keeps you connected to all the great music and sites. And, you know, so I do our social media, so I'm going to try to keep you updated on so many cool things going on there. I'm going to try to do a little more. I do a lot there, but I try to do some more cool interactive videos, maybe some things like that. But from 7 to 9 p.m. on Friday, Saturday, and Sunday, you can listen on our Newport signal and our Vineyard signal and online, as we are going to air archival folk festival performances from throughout the history of Newport. So that's July 24, 25, and 26 this weekend. And we want to thank Midtown Oyster for supporting our coverage of Newport Folk. Oh, if you're there, come by, say hi. Our tent, like as you guys come in, we're usually right there. Come over, say hi, and we'd love to chat with you. Got some U2 right now on MVY.

0: MVY Radio, Taj Mahal and Kebmo, Thicker Than Mud. Bonnie Raitt, Thing Called Love. We had Death Cab for Cutie in there. And you too, get out on your own way. All right, well, we are starting to head towards the finish line of my shift here. Amy Vandeman going to be in next. Amy's going to have morning movie quote, live acoustic covers, musical notes, all that fun stuff. PJ's going to be giving away tickets to Coast Fest in his shift. So all sorts of fun stuff going on. But right now, let's check the weather, and then we'll hop right back into the music.
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3: High surf advisory until 8 p.m. on Thursday. We become partly cloudy overnight with a slight chance of a shower. The low is going to be 62 to 67. Then we could see a lingering morning shower pretty early on Thursday. Otherwise, we become partly and mostly sunny with temperatures getting up to 75 to 80. We then fully clear out on Thursday night with temperatures dropping to 60 to 65. And we've got abundant sunshine for Friday, the high 77 to 82. I'm meteorologist David Morin, MVY Weather.
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MVY Radio, Monrovia, Field Song. That's off his Bloodline album. This kid is just taking off into another stratosphere. Kind of burst on the scene last year in Newport. He played and just put him on the map. And, you know, now he's just pumping out great music, and it's always wonderful to see. His story's amazing. If you haven't seen it, I mean, if you haven't read about him, check it out. Family saved him from Liberia. Now one of the hottest folk artists out there. It's pretty amazing. All right, got some Josh Ritter lined up for you right now. Here's Where the Night Goes on MVY.

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MVY Radio. Courtney Marie Andrews off the Valentine album. Name of the song is Keeper. Pretenders in there. We had Toots and the Maytals. Gotta be tough. If you love Toots and the Maytals or you need some more reggae, you can tune in tonight at 9 p.m. to Positive Vibrations, our reggae show. Bill Narkowitz is your host. He'll be spending a full hour of nothing but reggae. You know, on our regular rotation, we have Toots in there. We have some Bob Marley, some Ziggy Marley, but you know, that's just sprinkled in. And this is just an hour completely dedicated to reggae music. And Bill Narkowitz does an amazing job with it. He covers all the genres, all the eras, all of it. And is sponsored by Adi Liskunovska Fine Gardening and Coast Fest 2026. Here's some Neil Francis on MVY.

MVY Radio, Beth Orton, waiting. Dave Matthews and Tim Reynolds with a live version of Grey Street. We had Jonathan Brooke in there with Linger and Neil Francis. These are the days. Well, we are teaming up with a bunch of musicians for summer concert series, things like that. We have our own, but we're teaming up with other sorts of different places. And one of them is called The Lounge over in North Falmouth. And they have their lineup this weekend. Woo, doggy. So Friday, B.B. Stockwell, a special solo acoustic performance. She's never going to see this in such a small venue. I don't know that she does any of these, really. But yes, Friday, B.B. Stockwell at The Lounge. Ryan Montbleu, I think, just sold out. So unfortunately, you might have missed on that one. But what else they got coming up? They got David Wax. They got Maggie Rose. That's sold out. David Wax Museum. That's August 22nd. So about a month away. They're also going to have Quinn Sullivan coming there. Mark Arelli. So a ton of MVY artists coming through there. You can get your tickets at the Daily Brew Lounge.com. And we want to thank Cape and Coast Bank for sponsoring those shows. All right. Let's do some Tedeschi Trucks Band on MVY.

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Truesdale, Point Your Finger. We had Tedeschi Trucks Band with Get Let Me Get By. What's happening, everybody? Rich Rogers here. You're just getting ready to wind down and start packing up and make way for Amy Vanneman. But a couple more tunes for you. I'm going to do a Solomon Burke tune next, and then one more set before I'm out of here. So let's get into that Solomon Burke tune right here on MVY.

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MVY Radio. I'm with her. Ain't That Fine. That's a live version of that tune off a live CD they did, recorded in Davis, California. Blind Boys of Alabama, way down in the hole, we had Patty Griffin. Santana just celebrated a birthday Tuesday, yeah. And Tom Petty, The Waiting, kicking off this 5 a.m. hour. I'm Rich Rogers and I am out of here. I'm moving on with my Thursday. Thank you guys all so much for hanging out. It's a pleasure as always. Amy Vandeman coming in next. Amy's going to have Morning Movie Quote. You can win tickets to come see a movie. Acoustic, live acoustic cover tunes, musical notes. Joe will have your news, Steamship Authority reports, and PJ's in. PJ will have... PJ's going to have Vanna Pacella in, and he's going to be giving away tickets to Coast Fest over in Falmouth in less than 2 weeks. So a bunch of fun stuff going on. Brian Sands is going to be filling in for me tomorrow, and then I'm off to Newport Folk, so I will talk to you guys next week. I'm going to leave you with some Pressing Strings, 40 miles. I'm going to go grab a large iced coffee. Actually, two large iced coffees. I got a lot of stuff to do before I leave for folks. So I'll talk to you guys soon. Have a great day. Here's Pressing Strings. And as always, peace, love, and be kind.

MVY. That's the Avett Brothers from the album they did about 7 years ago, I guess, called Closer Than Together, the song Tell the Truth. The Indigo Girls with Watershed, Stronger Together, Tori Amos from her new album In Times of Dragons. Langhorne Slim and the Law, who visited us not so long ago from his album in 2015 called The Spirit Moves. I had the liner notes from that album, which are excellent, on my refrigerator for a really long time. The song Changes. And Morning Glory from the Subdudes album Miracle Mule. Good morning. It's Amy Vanneman here with you on a beautiful July morning. It's sort of, humid but cool at the same time, but a beautiful morning. During the lunch hour today with PJ Finn, he's going to be welcoming musician, singer-songwriter Vanna Pichella to the lunch hour. They'll chat and she'll play some of her music. She'll be at Coast Fest on August 1st at the Falmouth Marine Park. So check out Vanna Pichella. She's very talented during the lunch hour today with PJ Finn. I've had this song in my head for a while, so I just have to play it. Here's Donovan on MVY.

0: MVY. That's new from Mark Broussard with help from Joe Bonamassa on guitar and vocals from the album Chance Worth Taking. That's I'm Going Home. And there is a mountain. First there is a mountain, then there is no mountain, then there is. From Donovan's 1967 album Mellow Yellow. And it's a mellow kind of morning thus far. It's July though, so I expect any moment now the chaos to ensue. We'll have the news at 6 o'clock and all kinds of things happening. If you want to take some quiet time for yourself, reading a book is a good thing to do. And Polly Simpkins has another book for us. It's Carole King's She Made the Earth Move. It's about Carole King, She Made the Earth Move by Jane Eisner. So Polly will be doing her next MVY Radio Rock and Roll Book Club on September 23rd at 7 o'clock in the evening via Zoom. If you want to get a jump on the book, Carole King, She Made the Earth Move by Jane Eisner, the first dedicated biography about this very important and influential musician. The book is a thoughtful, comprehensive exploration of the life and career of this legendary singer-songwriter's life, detailing her evolution from teen musical prodigy in post-war Brooklyn to a defining figure in American popular music. 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
0: It's kind of, I don't know, clouding over. And chilly but humid at the same time. It's strange. It's July, 65 degrees and cloudy here on State Road in West Tisbury. We'll check the full forecast with Joe Stickles and the MVY Radio News at 6. Right here, a band out of North Carolina, MC Taylor and His Golden Messenger from their album Jump for Joy on MVY.

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2: Good morning, everyone. I'm Joe Stickles, and it's now time for MVY Radio News. In local news, Steamship Authority General Manager Alex Kreiska received a $26,000 pay raise, retroactive to July 1st, after getting high marks from the governing board during his first performance review Tuesday morning. Mr. Kreiska, who started his job in January with an annual salary of $225,000, had negotiated the evaluation and potential pay adjustment as part of his three-year contract, Board Chair Peter Jeffrey said. Following the unanimous vote, Mr. Kreiska now earns over $251,000 a year and will be eligible for further increases with annual evaluations beginning next January. According to the Vineyard Gazette, individual Steamship Authority board members gave Mr. Kreiska grades ranging from 85 to 95 out of 100 for his performance over the past 6 months. The U.S. Fish and Wildlife Service is seeking information about a person who entered a fenced-off area along Edgartown Great Pond and injured a flightless piping plover chick. Luann Johnson, the director of vineyard-based conservation nonprofit Biodiversity Works, said that a biologist monitoring the pond at about 4:15 p.m. last Friday found the 11-day-old shorebird struggling to stand inside a human footprint in the sand in a protected area of the pond shore. The Vineyard Gazette reports that a veterinarian evaluated the plover and found that both of its legs were fractured and would likely never walk again. With that diagnosis, the bird was euthanized. Evidence suggests that this was a malicious act against a bird that is protected under the Federal and State Endangered Species Act. In national and international anchors in the Red Sea, and the U.S. military said it conducted a 12th night of strikes against Iran as the two countries vie for control of vital shipping lanes. The Houthi attack in the Red Sea announced today threatened to open a new front in a war that has roiled the global economy, sending prices for fuel and other goods surging across the world. Saudi state media reported that a tanker was set ablaze by an attack while sailing overnight in the Red Sea, citing an unidentified source from the General Authority of Transport. The House adopted a Republican-only $95 billion budget proposal, a long-shot effort to fund the Iran war and other White House priorities. Speaker Mike Johnson worked Wednesday to push it over objections from Democrats and some GOP holdouts as a priority before the midterm elections. The package includes $73 billion for the Pentagon and other national security needs, $12 billion for farmers struggling under President Donald Trump's tariffs, and $10 billion for voting law changes that are a Trump priority. Democrats argued that the money should be spent at home, particularly on efforts to lower costs for Americans. It next goes to the Senate. In sports news, the Boston Red Sox matched a club record set 80 years ago with their 15th straight victory. Boston beat Baltimore 6-3 on Wednesday in the first game of a doubleheader. The last time the Red Sox won 15 straight, it was 1946, and Ted Williams was on the way to an MVP season. Boston was 37-48 and in last place in the AL East on July 1st. Interim manager Chad Tracy is the first manager since the 19th century to lead a win streak of 15 games or more when he didn't begin the season in the job. Then Baltimore took the nightcap 5-1 to end it. Arizona Cardinals offensive lineman Isaiah Adams was arrested in Canada recently on four weapons charges. The 25-year-old was charged with possession of a firearm obtained in a crime, possession of a restricted prohibited firearm, no license while in possession of a loaded firearm, and possessing a prohibited device, according to an online release from the Durham Regional Police Service in Ontario. Adams was one of four people arrested. Adams' attorney, Adam Weisberg, said in a statement that Adams is completely innocent in the matter. The Steamship Authority is reporting slightly choppy seas today, and boats between Woods Hole and Martha's Vineyard are running on time. Boats between Hyannis and Nantucket are also running on time. Right now, there are no standbys in Hyannis, and one car and two trucks in standby on Nantucket. Now let's take a look at our forecast.
3: High surf advisory until 8 p.m. on Thursday. A lingering shower is possible in the morning, otherwise we're partly to mostly sunny today with a high of 75 to 80. Then we clear out tonight with a low between 60 and 65. Sunshine then for Friday with a high of 77 to 82, and we'll see a mix of sun and clouds on Saturday with temperatures getting up to about 80. We've got a small craft advisory for south of the islands until 8 p.m. Winds are going to be northerly at 10 knots, then becoming northeasterly in the afternoon. We'll see 2 to 4 foot seas or 5 to 7 foot seas south of the islands, and visibility will become 10 miles or better once any lingering showers move out of the area. I'm meteorologist David Morin, MVY Weather.
2: Right now, it's 63 degrees in Newport, 65 in Falmouth, 65 in Hyannis, 69 on Nantucket, and 68 degrees on Martha's Vineyard in Aquinnah. I'm Joe Stickles for MVY Radio News. We'll get back into more music with Amy Vanneman right after this on MVY Radio.
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0: MVY, that's Sol y Canto with Por la Serranía from an album called En Tu Orbita. And they are the some of the very talented artists that are part of our summer concert series. Paul Weller with Wildwood and Mama Knows from Sister Sparrow and the Dirty Birds.
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0: It's that time of year where there are screaming motorcycles racing up and down the streets of Vineyard Haven at high speed.

to the real deal. We know it when it's there in front of us. If we're really paying attention, we can tell. It can be felt if we can be still enough. Listen to this track from Janis Joplin. It's a Nina Simone cover. You can hear her toe tapping, someone tapping out something on a typewriter in the background. The whole recording brings you into the moment, like it's happening in the next room. We can start our day pouring out all our woes right alongside her and leave it all in that room and believe that last line. I won't be blue always. Yeah, that wind's going to come. It's going to blow all my blues away. It's a good way to start the day sometimes with an acknowledgement that we may have some blues, but that it'll pass, and we can put it on the shelf until later. So we can head into the day with a mindset that will attract the elements that will provide that wind that we need. So here's Janis Joplin on MVY Radio.

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1: Thank you, Ruthie Foster. MVY, Just Say Yes is the new album due out on August 28th. Song Thank You, the lead single. The album is co-written with Tyler Bryant, her producer, and Rebecca Lovell of Larkin Poe, Ruthie Foster. Every little thing she does is magic, from The Police going back to 1981 and Ghost in the Machine. Janis Joplin on the Morning Toast. The 150th birthday of the Flying Horses is happening, being celebrated this Saturday, the 150th birthday, and you are invited to try to get the brass ring. 150 years of magic in motion. Celebrate America's oldest carousel. I know there's somewhere, another town claiming the same thing. Nonetheless, it's America's oldest platform carousel, according to Albie Rose. I'm just saying. He grew up here. He would know. So it's the oldest platform carousel with a joyful birthday adventure that begins at the Flying Horses and winds through Oak Bluffs with activities for the whole family this Saturday, the 25th, from 10 a.m. to 5 p.m. Flying Horses Carousel is on Lake Avenue in Oak Bluffs. You know, it's barn red and beautiful. Admission is free. Joe Stickles has the MVY Radio News and our business report after this.
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4: Good morning, everyone. I'm Joe Stickles, and it's now time for MVY Radio News. In local news, the U.S. Fish and Wildlife Service is seeking information about a person who entered a fenced-off area along Edgartown Great Pond and injured a flightless piping plover chick. Luann Johnson, the director of Vineyard-based conservation nonprofit Biodiversity Works, said that a biologist monitoring the pond at about 4:15 p.m. last Friday found the 11-day-old shorebird struggling to stand inside a human footprint in the sand in a protected area in the pond shore. The Vineyard Gazette reports that a veterinarian evaluated the plover and found that both of its legs were fractured and it would likely never walk again. With that diagnosis, the bird was euthanized. Evidence suggests that this was a malicious act against a bird that is protected under the Federal and State Endangered Species Acts. The Feast of the Holy Ghost Parade made its way up Circuit Avenue on Sunday morning, escorted by fire trucks and crowds of well-wishers. The festivities officially began with a Saturday evening feast, with Sunday's parade continuing a tradition that dates back nearly 100 years. According to the Vineyard Gazette, the Feast of the Holy Ghost began on the island in 1928, hosted by Azorean immigrants who wanted to stay connected to their homeland. The celebration is in honor of Queen Isabel of Portugal, who vowed to sell her crown and jewels if the Holy Spirit helped her people during a period of famine. In national and international news, the Trump administration has forged a new agreement with Saudi Arabia that could potentially provide the kingdom with uranium enrichment capability for its civilian nuclear program. U.S. Energy Secretary Chris Wright and Saudi Arabia's Minister of Energy on Wednesday signed the Nuclear Cooperation Agreement, known as the 123 Agreement, alongside what the Trump administration described as a bilateral safeguards agreement. The U.S. administration released scant details of the deal, but the framework of the agreement paves the way for the building of a uranium enrichment facility in Saudi Arabia after a joint U.S.-Saudi study. That's according to two people familiar with the matter who were not authorized to comment publicly. Before the war in Iran, roughly 15 million barrels of Persian Gulf oil were shipped each day through the Strait of Hormuz. Within a few years, much of that oil could bypass the strait. As Iran's chokehold over the strait drags on and oil prices surge, countries across the Gulf are planning to spend billions of dollars to build pipelines enabling them to redirect more supplies to ports along the Red Sea, Suez Canal, and Gulf of Oman. At least seven major pipeline projects are under construction, in the planning stage, or being discussed as possibilities. In sports news, the Boston Red Sox matched a club record set 80 years ago with their 15th straight victory. Boston beat Baltimore 6-3 on Wednesday in the first game of a doubleheader. The last time the Red Sox won 15 straight, it was 1946, and Ted Williams was on the way to an MVP season. Boston was 37-48 and in last place in the AL East on July 1st. Interim manager Chad Tracy is the first manager since the 19th century to lead a win streak of 15 games or more when he didn't begin the season in the job. Then Baltimore took the nightcap 5-1 to end it. Major League Baseball is cracking down on Jose Caballero's batting routine, saying it amounts to deception. MLB told umpires Wednesday to enforce pitch clock violations against Caballero, leading to a strikeout and the ejection of the Yankees hitting coach during a game against the Pirates. Caballero's routine involves waiting until the last moment to acknowledge the pitcher, which MLB says disrupts the game. Yankees manager Aaron Boone criticized MLB for not informing the team about the change. Caballero feels targeted, arguing his routine is consistent and not meant to deceive. MLB adopted the pitch clock to speed up games. In the business report on Wall Street on Wednesday, the Dow lost less than 1% to 52,218. The NASDAQ dropped less than 1% to 25,690. And the S&P 500 index lost less than 1% to 7,498. The Steamship Authority's reservations-only policy is in effect all day today for boats traveling between Woods Hole and Martha's Vineyard. There are no standby lines for vehicles, but you may attempt to book a reservation for a vehicle as late as 1 hour before departure time. Island residents with last-minute travel needs can use the Blue Line and the Preferred and Excursion programs. The Steamship Authority is reporting slightly choppy seas today, and boats between Woods Hole and Martha's Vineyard are running on time. Boats between Hyannis and Nantucket are also running on time. Right now, there are no standbys in Hyannis, and one car and two trucks in standby on Nantucket. Taking a look at our forecast for the rest of this week, today we'll have a slight chance for a shower early on, otherwise becoming mostly sunny with a high of 78 degrees. We do have a high surf advisory in effect until 8 p.m. tonight, and also a small craft advisory in effect until 8 p.m. south of the islands. Clear skies tonight with a low of 59. Tomorrow, sunny skies with a high of 78 degrees. On Saturday, sunny skies with temperatures in the high 70s. And for Sunday, a mix of sun and clouds with a high of 76 degrees. Right now, it's 63 degrees in Newport, 65 in Falmouth, 65 in Hyannis, 69 on Nantucket, and 68 degrees on Martha's Vineyard in Vineyard Haven. I'm Joe Stickles for MVY Radio News. 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
3: 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And also from listeners like Billy, Susie, Thomas, Donna, Pam, Jill, William, Aline, Coop, Barb, Maria, Ken, Artis, Greg, and Ellen, and Don, who has loved MVY since the beginning.

0: why. They sound young. The Stones from Foreign Tongues, the album released on July 10th in the Stars, has a there's a short video, music video, directed by François Rousselet, and it features a de-aged version. It's a deep fake of the Rolling Stones playing a house party alongside Azione, who is the star of one of the stars of Marty Supreme. I absolutely love that film. Dancing and more, along with Mick Jagger. So a fun video for In the Stars, the song we just heard from the Rolling Stones' latest album, which was a recent album of the week here on MVY. We had Andrew Bird make a picture from Inside Problems, as in mental issues, the album he did in 2022, and Nina Simone's version of I Put a Spell on You. We are going to play the MVY Radio Morning Movie Quote, speaking of little movies. And it's your opportunity to win a pair of tickets thanks to the Martha's Vineyard Film Society, who provide our prize each weekday at 7:20. 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
0: Got a track from John Craigie in this little set before the news, who's playing at the Old Wailing Church. Check MV Concert Series for that. I'll have more information on that in a while. But some John Craigie from his new album, I Swam Here, little Dave Matthews Band, and here John Hyatt from his album, Terms of My Surrender, on MVY.
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2: Good morning, everyone. I'm Joe Stickles, and it's now time for MVY Radio News. In local news, Steamship Authority General Manager Alex Kreiska received a $26,000 pay raise, retroactive to July 1st, after getting high marks from the governing board during his first performance review Tuesday morning. Mr. Kreiska, who started his job in January with an annual salary of $225,000, had negotiated the evaluation and potential pay adjustment as part of his three-year contract, Board Chair Peter Jeffrey said. Following the unanimous vote, Mr. Kreiska now earns over $251,000 a year and will be eligible for further increases with annual evaluations beginning next January. According to the Vineyard Gazette, individual Steamship Authority board members gave Mr. Kreiska grades ranging from 85 to 95 out of 100 for his performance over the past 6 months. The Feast of the Holy Ghost Parade made its way up Circuit Avenue on Sunday morning, escorted by fire trucks and crowds of well-wishers. The festivities officially began with a Saturday evening feast, with Sunday's parade continuing a tradition that dates back nearly 100 years. According to the Vineyard Gazette, the Feast of the Holy Ghost began on the island in 1928, hosted by Azorian immigrants who wanted to stay connected to their homeland. The celebration is in honor of Queen Isabel of Portugal, who vowed to sell her crown and jewels if the Holy Spirit helped her people during a period of famine. In national and international news, in just a week, the dismissal of a Ukrainian defense minister set in motion a transformation of the country's armed forces that replaced the old guard with a new generation of leadership. Ukrainian President Volodymyr Zelensky's decision to fire his popular defense minister triggered days of public protest that quickly shifted toward the country's commander-in-chief and highlighted the growing rift over the future of Ukraine's military. Demonstrators denounced the commander and overwhelmingly rallied behind a departed defense minister, demanding his reinstatement. The dismissal followed months of increasingly bitter disagreements between the two men. The Minnesota man who pleaded guilty to killing a top Democratic state lawmaker and her husband is due to be sentenced in federal court. Vance Bolter has confessed in the June 2025 fatal shooting of House Speaker Melissa Hortman and her husband Mark. The 59-year-old also agreed to plead guilty to attacking Senator John Hoffman and his wife Yvette. Bolter faces two consecutive life sentences plus 40 years in prison for the attacks that sent waves of fear and panic through Minneapolis last year. Sentencing is scheduled for today. In sports news, the Boston Red Sox matched a club record set 80 years ago with their 15th straight victory. Boston beat Baltimore 6-3 on Wednesday in the first game of a doubleheader. The last time the Red Sox won 15 straight, it was 1946, and Ted Williams was on the way to an MVP season. Boston was 37-48 and in last place in the AL East on July 1st. Interim manager Chad Tracy is the first manager since the 19th century to lead a win streak of 15 games or more when he didn't begin the season in the job. Then Baltimore took the nightcap 5-1 to end it. The Arizona Cardinals agreed to a four-year rookie deal with quarterback Carson Beck on Wednesday, one day before the team has its first practice of training camp. The 24-year-old Beck looks as if he'll be part of a three-man quarterback competition when training camp begins today, facing off against veterans Jacoby Brissett and Gardner Minshew. Kadon Slavis is also on the roster. The Cardinals are led by first-year coach Mike LaFleur. Beck was drafted in the third round out of Miami after leading the Hurricanes to a runner-up finish in the college football playoff last season. The Steamship Authority's reservations-only policy is in effect all day today for boats traveling between Woods Hole and Martha's Vineyard. There are no standby lines for vehicles, but you may attempt to book a reservation for a vehicle as late as 1 hour before departure time. Island residents with last-minute travel needs can use the Blue Line and the Preferred and Excursion programs. The Steamship Authority is reporting slightly choppy seas today, and boats between Woods Hole and Martha's Vineyard are running on time. Boats between Hyannis and Nantucket are also running on time. Right now, there are no standbys in Hyannis, and one car and two trucks in standby on Nantucket. Now let's take a look at our forecast.
3: High surf advisory until 8 p.m. on Thursday. A lingering shower is possible in the morning. Otherwise, we're partly to mostly sunny today with a high of 75 to 80. Then we clear out tonight with a low between 60 and 65. Sunshine then for Friday with a high of 77 to 82. And we'll see a mix of sun and clouds on Saturday with temperatures getting up to about 80. We've got a small craft advisory for south of the islands until 8 p.m. Winds are going to be northerly at 10 knots, then becoming northeasterly in the afternoon. We'll see 2 to 4 foot seas or 5 to 7 foot seas south of the islands, and visibility will become 10 miles or better once any lingering showers move out of the area. I'm meteorologist David Morin, MVY Weather.
2: Right now, it's 64 degrees at Newport, 66 in Falmouth, 66 in Hyannis, 69 on Nantucket, and 68 degrees on Martha's Vineyard on Chappaquiddick. I'm Joe Stickles for MVY Radio News. 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

WMBY Radio. That's our own Peter Halperin, host of Woodstove Studios, presents on Sunday nights at 7 o'clock with a new single called Here Now. Powerful songwriting and excellent production. Peter Halperin recording that, I'm certain, in his own wonderful studio. Buddy Guy, John Mayer helping out. I'd Rather Be Blind, Crippled and Crazy from Buddy's album Can't Quit the Blues, and She and Him from their volume 2, In the Sun. That's Zoe Deschanel and M. Ward, of course. It's Amy Vanneman. We're getting ready to play the MBY Radio Morning Movie Quote, your opportunity to win a pair of tickets to the movies after we check our forecast, where we are looking at an additional shower possibly this morning, then becoming mostly sunny, the high 78 degrees. Clear skies tonight, 59 the low. Tomorrow being Friday, we'll have sunshine, the high 78, and also sunny, 78 the high on Saturday. Sunday, a mix of sun and clouds. Today, we'll have sunshine, the high 78, and also sunny, 78 the high on Saturday. Sunday, a mix of sun and clouds, temperatures in the

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3: I know the scariest monsters. 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They're such good guys.
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3: 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Don't be scared, though. They're such good guys.
1: 508-693-4994 in theaters now here on the Vineyard. 508-693-4994. What's the title? It's animated. Very. 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

0: MBY. Josh Tillman plays the part of Father John Misty, his alter ego on stage, the new single, The Old Law, and Cowboy Junkies from their most recent album, Such Ferocious Beauty. Hard to build, easy to break. So we played the MBY Radio morning movie quote, and we had a couple of educated guesses, not quite right, but Caleb called in from Falmouth. He got it exactly right. Here's the quote I played.
1: I know the scariest monsters. Don't be scared, though. They're such good guys.
0: Really? It's the third Minions prequel, the seventh Despicable Me franchise installment set in 1920s Hollywood. It's Minions and Monsters, how the Minions conquer Hollywood. They become movie stars themselves. They lose everything, unleash monsters accidentally on the world, and then band together to try to save the whole planet from the mayhem that they have created. Voiced by Allison Janney, Jesse Eisenberg, Pierre Coffin, Christoph Waltz, Zoe Deutsch, and more. It's ridiculous, as you would expect. Minions and Monsters in theaters now. The answer to today's MVY Radio Morning movie quote just released. Caleb in Falmouth will get an email from the Martha's Vineyard Film Society, who provide our prize each weekday, a pair of tickets to the Martha's Vineyard Film Center located at the Tisbury Marketplace in Vineyard Haven. So even if you live in America, you can hop over on foot on the ferry and take a quick cab ride around the corner to enjoy your prize, as Caleb will be doing sometime in the next year. That's what you get when you know your movies. Thanks to the Martha's Vineyard Film Society for providing our prize. And as always, we thank the Academy, Falmouth Academy, for supporting our morning movie quote. We'll do it again tomorrow. Our news is next.
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3: Good morning, everyone. I'm Joe Stickles, and it's now time for MVY Radio News. In local news, Steamship Authority General Manager Alex Kreiska received a $26,000 pay raise, retroactive to July 1st, after getting high marks from the governing board during his first performance review Tuesday morning. Mr. Kreiska, who started his job in January with an annual salary of $225,000, had negotiated the evaluation and potential pay adjustment as part of his three-year contract, Board Chair Peter Jeffrey said. Following the unanimous vote, Mr. Kreiska now earns over $251,000 a year and will be eligible for further increases with annual evaluations beginning next January. According to the Vineyard Gazette, individual Steamship Authority board members gave Mr. Kreiska grades ranging from 85 to 95 out of 100 for his performance over the past 6 months. The U.S. Fish and Wildlife Service is seeking information about a person who entered a fenced-off area along Edgartown Great Pond and injured a flightless piping plover chick. Luann Johnson, the director of the Vineyard-based conservation nonprofit Biodiversity Works, said that a biologist monitoring the pond at about 4:15 p.m. last Friday found the 11-day-old shorebird struggling to stand inside a human footprint in the sand in a protected area of the pond shore. The Vineyard Gazette reports that a veterinarian evaluated the plover and found that both of its legs were fractured and it would likely never walk again. With that diagnosis, the bird was euthanized. Evidence suggests that this was a malicious act against a bird that is protected under the Federal and State Endangered Species Acts. In national and international news, Amish Shah has won the Democratic primary for an open congressional seat in Arizona. His win marks another defeat for the Democratic Congressional Campaign Committee, which supported Marlene Gallen Woods. Shah and Gallen Woods are ideologically similar, but voters have been rejecting candidates favored by party leaders in Washington. In some cases, this has caused concern among congressional leaders who fear insurgent candidates might be seen as too extreme. Shah says that he was not the party's pick, but he was willing to stand up to the establishment and that's what the voters of the 1st Congressional District want. In the fall, he will face Republican Jay Feely, a former NFL kicker. Tropical Storm Bertha has made landfall in Louisiana. Early this morning, the storm was moving west toward Texas. The storm has been forecast to reach the upper Texas coast today before dissipating inland in Texas by Friday. Damaging winds and storm surges are the main threats for the deep south states. Storm surges up to 3 feet are possible, as well as heavy rain. The storm earlier forced beach closures in the Florida Panhandle and along the tips of Alabama and Mississippi. In sports news, the Boston Red Sox matched a club record set 80 years ago with their 15th straight victory. Boston beat Baltimore 6-3 on Wednesday in the first game of a doubleheader. The last time the Red Sox won 15 straight, it was 1946, and Ted Williams was on the way to an MVP season. Boston was 37-48 and in last place in the AL East on July 1st. Interim manager Chad Tracy is the first manager since the 19th century to lead a win streak of 15 games or more when he didn't begin the season in the job. Then Baltimore took the nightcap 5-1 to end it. Arizona Cardinals offensive lineman Isaiah Adams was arrested in Canada recently on 4 weapons charges. The 25-year-old was charged with possession of a firearm obtained in a crime, possession of a restricted prohibited firearm, no license while in possession of a loaded firearm, and possessing a prohibited device, according to an online release from the Durham Regional Police Service in Ontario. Adams was one of 4 people arrested. Adams' attorney, Adam Weisberg, said in a statement that Adams is completely innocent in the matter. The Steamship Authority's reservations-only policy is in effect all day today for boats traveling between Woods Hole and Martha's Vineyard. There are no standby lines for vehicles, but you may attempt to book a reservation for a vehicle as late as 1 hour before departure time. Island residents with last-minute travel needs can use the Blue Line in the preferred and excursion programs. The Steamship Authority is reporting slightly choppy seas today, and boats between Woods Hole and Martha's Vineyard are running on time. Boats between Hyannis and Nantucket are also running on time. There are no standbys in Hyannis, and 1 car and 2 trucks in standby on Nantucket. Taking a look at our forecasts, today we'll have a slight chance of a shower early on this morning, otherwise becoming mostly sunny throughout the day with a high of 78 degrees. We do have a high surf advisory in effect until 8 p.m. tonight, and a small craft advisory in effect until 8 p.m. south of the islands. Clear skies tonight with a low of 59. Sunny skies tomorrow with temperatures in the high 70s. On Saturday, sunny skies with a high of 78. And on Sunday, a mix of sun and clouds with temperatures in the mid-70s. Right now, it's 64 degrees at Newport, 66 in Falmouth, 66 in Hyannis, 69 on Nantucket, and 68 degrees on Martha's Vineyard in Chilbark. I'm Joe Stickles for MDY Radio News. 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

0: MBY. It's been 6 years since Punisher. Phoebe Bridgers has a new album, the track there from her forthcoming third album, Lost Weekend, due out on August 14th via the Dead Oceans label. The song there, Lost Boys, Phoebe Bridgers. Of course, she was did a full-length album called The Record and an EP as well with Julian Baker and Lucy Dacus as Boy Genius, and then took a little bit of a break, stepping back from everything, live performances, even from posting. Oh, my. Bob Dylan, Tangled Up in Blue from Blood on the tracks going back to 1975, and Jason Isbell's Cover Me Up from the album Southeastern, the album that put him on the map. We have a Person of the Week feature that airs twice on Thursdays. Today's Thursday, so following the 8 o'clock news coming up shortly, stay tuned following the news for a refreshing spotlight of good news. With Joe Stickles, our Person of the Week is made possible twice on Thursdays, following the 8 a.m. news shortly and again following the noon newscast if you want to hear it again or tell somebody else to listen. And it's made possible by the Law Office of Bruce Bierens in Hyannis and Rockland Trust. We've got the news at 8 with Joe Stickles and our morning beach and boating forecast after this.
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2: It's going to be a nice day to go to the beaches of Cape Cod and the islands. Once any lingering showers move out, we'll be partly to mostly sunny with a high of 75 to 80. We do have a high surf advisory until 8 p.m. this evening and a high risk of rip currents, so you'll want to be careful if you go into the water. We do have a very high UV index, so you'll want to put on sunscreen, otherwise you can burn in 15 to 25 minutes, and a water temperature in the mid to upper 70s. There is a small craft advisory for south of the islands until 8 p.m. We've got northerly winds at 10 knots, then becoming northeasterly in the afternoon. We'll see 2 to 4 foot seas or 5 to 7 foot seas south of the islands, and visibility will become 10 miles or better after any lingering showers move out. I'm meteorologist David Morin, MVY Weather.

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2: Good morning, everyone. I'm Joe Stickles, and it's now time for MVY Radio News. In local news, the U.S. Fish and Wildlife Service is seeking information about a person who entered a fenced-off area along Edgartown Great Pond and injured a flightless piping plover chick. Luann Johnson, the director of vineyard-based conservation nonprofit Biodiversity Works, said that a biologist monitoring the pond at about 4:15 p.m. last Friday found the 11-day-old shorebird struggling to stand inside a human footprint in the sand in a protected area of the pond shore. The Vineyard Gazette reports that a veterinarian evaluated the plover and found that both of its legs were fractured and it would likely never walk again. With that diagnosis, the bird was euthanized. Evidence suggests that this was a malicious act against a bird that is protected under the Federal and State Endangered Species Act. The Feast of the Holy Ghost Parade made its way up Circuit Avenue on Sunday morning, escorted by fire trucks and crowds of well-wishers. The festivities officially began with a Saturday evening feast, with Sunday's parade continuing a tradition that dates back nearly 100 years. According to the Vineyard Gazette, the Feast of the Holy Ghost began on the island in 1928, hosted by Azorean immigrants who wanted to stay connected to their homeland. The celebration is in honor of Queen Isabel of Portugal, who vowed to sell her crown and jewels if the Holy Spirit helped her people during a period of famine. In national and international news, Yemen's Iran-backed Houthi rebels says that they have attacked two Saudi oil tankers in the Red Sea, and the U.S. military said it conducted a 12th night of strikes against Iran as the two countries vie for control of vital shipping lanes. The Houthi attack in the Red Sea announced today threatened to open a new front in a war that has roiled the global economy, sending prices for fuel and other goods surging across the world. Saudi state media reported that a tanker was set ablaze by an attack while sailing overnight in the Red Sea, citing an unidentified source from the General Authority of Transport. The House adopted a Republican-only $95 billion budget proposal, a long-shot effort to fund the Iran war and other White House priorities. Speaker Mike Johnson worked Wednesday to push it over objections from Democrats and some GOP holdouts as a priority before the midterm elections. The package includes $73 billion for the Pentagon and other national security needs, $12 billion for farmers struggling under President Donald Trump's tariffs, and $10 billion for voting law changes that are a Trump priority. Democrats argued that the money should be spent at home, particularly on efforts to lower costs for Americans. It next goes to the Senate. In sports news, the Boston Red Sox matched a club record set 80 years ago with their 15th straight victory. Boston beat Baltimore 6-3 on Wednesday in the first game of a doubleheader. The last time the Red Sox won 15 straight, it was 1946, and Ted Williams was on the way to an MVP season. Boston was 37-48 and in last place in the AL East on July 1st. Interim manager Chad Tracy is the first manager since the 19th century to lead a win streak of 15 games or more when he didn't begin the season in the job. Then Baltimore took the nightcap 5-1 to end it. Major League Baseball is cracking down on Jose Caballero's batting routine, saying it amounts to deception. MLB told umpires on Wednesday to enforce pitch clock violations against Caballero, leading to a strikeout and the ejection of the Yankees hitting coach during a game against the Pirates. Caballero's routine involves waiting until the last moment to acknowledge the pitcher, which MLB says disrupts the game. Yankees manager Aaron Boone criticized MLB for not informing the team about the change. Caballero feels targeted, arguing that his routine is consistent and not meant to deceive. MLB adopted the pitch clock to speed up games. The Steamship Authority's reservations-only policy is in effect all day today for boats traveling between Woods Hole and Martha's Vineyard. There are no standby lines for vehicles, but you may attempt to book a reservation for a vehicle as late as 1 hour before departure time. Island residents with last-minute travel needs can use the Blue Line and the Preferred and Excursion programs. The Steamship Authority is reporting slightly choppy seas today, and boats between Woods Hole and Martha's Vineyard are running on time. Boats between Hyannis and Nantucket are also running on time. There are no standbys in Hyannis, and two cars and two trucks in standby on Nantucket. Now let's take a look at our forecast.
3: High surf advisory until 8 p.m. on Thursday. A lingering shower is possible in the morning, otherwise we're partly to mostly sunny today with a high of 75 to 80. Then we clear out tonight with a low between 60 and 65. Sunshine then for Friday with a high of 77 to 82, and we'll see a mix of sun and clouds on Saturday with temperatures getting up to about 80. We've got a small craft advisory for south of the islands until 8 p.m. Winds are going to be northerly at 10 knots, then becoming northeasterly in the afternoon. We'll see 2 to 4 foot seas or 5 to 7 foot seas south of the islands, and visibility will become 10 miles or better once any lingering showers move out of the area. I'm meteorologist David Morin, MVY Weather.
2: Temperatures right now, it's 66 degrees at Newport, 67 in Falmouth, 66 in Hyannis, 69 on Nantucket, and 68 degrees on Martha's Vineyard in Menemsha. I'm Joe Stickles for MVY Radio News. 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
2: On this week's Person of the Week, we'd like you to meet Wendy Brown, the General Manager of the Barnstable County Fair.
4: My name is Wendy Brown. I am the General Manager of the Barnstable County Fair. Coincidentally, this is my 20th anniversary year, so it's a big thing, not as good as my ground superintendent, who is going to be celebrating 30 years working here. It's in the name, County Fair, but a long tradition on Cape Cod. We were incorporated in 1844, so we started on 6A in Barnstable Village, and then we moved to the old Barnstable Fairgrounds Golf Course, and then in 1970 we moved to our current location, which is in East Falmouth on Route 151. The fair encompasses pretty much everything, many different aspects for all ages. Large livestock department. We have exhibit buildings where people can enter their fruits and vegetables and arts and crafts and quilts and anything you can imagine for prize money and for the illustrious ribbons. We have a huge midway. And of course, I think the main stage is a staple of this event. I do very well with it. But of course, the best thing about the fair is the food. You don't, the stuff you don't eat year round, but the fair, you make an exception for yourself. I was actually asked to interview for the job about 20 years ago, believe it or not. And coming from northern Vermont, fairs were an institution up there. You know, rural areas, the fair was a huge thing that we all looked forward to when we were kids. So to be able to be involved in that was kind of exciting for me. And for the most part, though, this is a nonprofit, which most people don't know, and I know it's just a tax status. However, we do some cool things. Recently, we have upped our scholarships to $50,000 a year to support local Cape and Island kids, which is, you know, dear to my heart. Our main mission is to help families and kids through year-round activities. We offer a building. We have the Girl Scouts that meet here. 4-H is heavily involved. The Master Gardeners, we pay for all their seeds. They plant, they harvest, and donate back to food pantries, which is just a great thing. I think for some kids, it's the first time they've ever seen a cow or whatever. It's really kind of systematic. You see them come through the main gate, the east gate, and they just look to the right. And they see all the animals, and they all take a right because it's just fascinating to them. They have alpacas and, you know, baby goats and anything you can imagine on the livestock side. It's truly, I think, an educational experience for them, realizing that's where milk comes from. I think for me, just obviously knowing a little more about the history of it, you know, the beginning of it in 1844, it really was the community leaders of Cape Cod, the names that we've become, you know, accustomed to, the Crolls and the, you know, all of those people that helped start this. Sturgis had a huge donation to the fair back in the 1800s. I think the people that we have here, once they come and see it and live it and feel it and volunteer, they just keep coming back and back, because there's no other event like a county fair in the world, as far as I'm concerned, because there are so many different aspects to it. And it's definitely the sheer number of volunteers we need to pull this off with only a 3-person full-time staff for the year is incredible. We have hundreds of volunteers all from around the Cape.
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0: My Radio, Jesse Wells. He's from the Ozarks. And Bob Dylan, definitely one of his main inspirations. The new album's called Masks Off. Won't you come out tonight? New music from Jesse Wells, Wilco, with Casino Queen from their 1995 debut, AM. Closer to Me, Dar Williams and Amos Lee at the top of the hour from his album Spirit, released a decade ago already. Running out of time. We are just about there. The 2026 Newport Folk Festival is happening Friday, Saturday, and Sunday. That's tomorrow and Saturday and Sunday. And MVY Radio staff are going to be there connecting you to all the great music and sites on the air and on our social media channels. So tomorrow from 7 to 9 p.m., you'll get updates and some music. Saturday and Sunday as well from 7 to 9 p.m. each day, all 3 days of the festival. You can listen in for archival folk festival performances from throughout Newport Folk's history. It's really going to be great. Thank you to Midtown Oyster for feeding our staff while we are in Newport. I've got a set of live acoustic and cover tunes after this.
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0: Looking at the Cape and Islands forecast for today, there is a slight chance of a shower. Otherwise, mostly sunny for the remainder of today, the high 78. Clear skies tonight, the low 59. Low humidity right now, by the way. Very nice. So tonight, clear 59, the low. Sunshine for tomorrow, Friday, the high 78. Absolutely perfect for Newport. And the same Saturday, sunshine, the high 78. Sunday, a mix of sun and clouds. Temperatures also in the mid-70s. A really beautiful weekend across the Cape and Islands and in Newport. There is a small craft advisory in effect from currently until 8 o'clock this evening, mariners, if you are south of the islands. Temperatures in the upper 60s across the Cape and Islands. Let's see, it is 67 degrees in New Bedford. Our set of live acoustic and cover tunes. I've had Donovan songs in my head for days, and I've been so busy I sort of haven't been paying close attention. I finally played, There Is a Mountain, There Is a Mountain, There Is No Mountain, Then There Is, early this morning, so I could just get it out of my head, but it's a song that comes up periodically for me, kind of really about Buddhism and enlightenment, the song. But Donovan made his historic U.S. debut at the Newport Folk Festival in July 22nd of 1965. So here is not that recording, but Donovan live, Where Your Love Like Heaven on MVY.

0: MVY Radio, need I say, Roy Orbison. From an album released in 2017 called Black and White Night 30, live Roy Orbison tracks. And the reason for that is last night's album of the week, Tyler Ballgame's debut album. That's the song that Tyler Ballgame sang at open mic nights in Providence and when he moved to Los Angeles when he was doing open mic nights. And the crowd on both coasts went wild in Providence and in LA. And that's the song that got him noticed for Tyler Ballgame, got him noticed for his vocal similarity to Roy Orbison. So I've had that song in my head also. And before that, the Allman Brothers' famous Mountain Jam, their version of Donovan's First There Is a Mountain, Then There Is No Mountain, Then There Is. That recording we heard from the final concert at Beacon Theater in New York, October 28th, 2014. And of course, I could have played a much, much longer, like a 33-minute version of Mountain Jam by the Allman Brothers, but I only have so much time in one set. Donovan himself with Where My Love Like Heaven Live from an album put out in 2009 called Live and in the Studio. That's Amy Vanneman in the studio. That's our set of live acoustic and cover tunes for this morning. We thank Cape Symphony for supporting our morning set, and we thank Agway of Cape Cod for their support of the afternoon set with Allison Hammond around 5:20 here on MVY Radio.
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0: We're looking at mostly sunshine at this point on this Thursday, the high 78 degrees this afternoon, then clear skies tonight, the low 59. A beautiful weekend for Newport Folk Fest and everything else. Sunshine for Friday, the high 78 degrees, a carbon copy of that on Saturday, sunny, the high 78. And Sunday, a mix of sun and clouds, temperatures in the mid 70s, 76 the high. For mariners, there is a small craft advisory currently in effect and remaining in effect until 8 o'clock this evening if you are south of the islands. Temperatures in the upper 60s across the Cape and Islands. It is 68 degrees in Wellfleet. Joe Stickles will bring us the MVY Radio News at 9. Right here, Jackson Browne from his most recent album, Downhill from Everywhere, on MVY.

0: WBBY. Brian Dunn, Anthony D'Amato, Mike Montali, and Don DeLeggio are Lego, are fantastic cat, and they each have their own individual songwriting careers, but collectively, they write songs together for the entity that is Fantastic Cat, the band. And that's one of their better ones, I think, Don't Let Go, from what is their third album, Cat Out of Hell, released this spring. Before that, Joan Armatrading, classic Love and Affection from her 1979 album, Steppin' Out, and Jackson Brown with My Cleveland Heart from Downhill from Everywhere, his most recent album. It's Amy Vanneman, and not downhill yet. We are right smack dab in the middle of everything. It is, you know, it's the third week of July, and, you know, Newport Folk is this weekend. And all kinds of things, including Vanna Pichella in the studio with PJ Finn during the lunch hour today, not to be missed. She's got an amazing voice, and she is performing at Coast Fest at Falmouth Marine Park. We have tickets, in fact, 5 pairs of tickets today. Keep your ears wide open for your opportunity to win a couple pairs of tickets this morning with me. Coast Fest 2026, Saturday, August 1st at 4 o'clock in the afternoon at Falmouth Marine Park in Falmouth. Tickets to give away today. One of those pairs might be yours, but you gotta listen carefully to MVY.
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3: Good morning, everyone. I'm Joe Stickles, and it's now time for MVY Radio News. In local news, Steamship Authority General Manager Alex Kreiska received a $26,000 pay raise, retroactive to July 1st, after getting high marks from the governing board during his first performance review on Tuesday morning. Mr. Kreiska, who started his job in January with an annual salary of $225,000, had negotiated the evaluation and potential pay adjustment as part of his three-year contract, Board Chair Peter Jeffrey said. Following the unanimous vote, Mr. Kreiska now earns over $251,000 a year and will be eligible for further increases with annual evaluations beginning next January. According to the Vineyard Gazette, individual Steamship Authority board members gave Mr. Kreiska grades ranging from 85 to 95 out of 100 for his performance over the past 6 months. In national and international news, Tropical Storm Bertha has made landfall in Louisiana. Early this morning, the storm was moving west toward Texas. The storm has been forecast to reach the upper Texas coast today before dissipating inland in Texas by Friday. Damaging winds and storm surges are the main threats for the deep south states. Storm surges up to 3 feet are possible, as well as heavy rain. The storm earlier forced beach closures in the Florida Panhandle and along the tips of Alabama and Mississippi. Before the war in Iran, roughly 15 million barrels of Persian Gulf oil were shipped each day through the Strait of Hormuz. Within a few years, much of that oil could bypass the strait. As Iran's chokehold over the strait drags on and oil prices surge, countries across the Gulf are planning to spend billions of dollars to build pipelines enabling them to redirect more supplies to ports along the Red Sea, Suez Canal, and Gulf of Oman. At least 7 major pipeline projects are under construction, in the planning stage, or being discussed as possibilities. In sports news, the Boston Red Sox matched a club record set 80 years ago with their 15th straight victory. Boston beat Baltimore 6-3 on Wednesday in the first game of a doubleheader. The last time the Sox won 15 straight, it was 1946, and Ted Williams was on the way to an MVP season. Boston was 37-48 and in last place in the AL East on July 1st. Interim manager Chad Tracy is the first manager since the 19th century to lead a win streak of 15 games or more when he didn't begin the season in the job. Then Baltimore took the nightcap 5-1 to end it. The Arizona Cardinals agreed to a 4-year rookie deal with quarterback Carson Beck on Wednesday, one day before the team has its first practice of training camp. The 24-year-old Beck looks as if he'll be part of a 3-man quarterback competition when training camp begins today, facing off against veterans Jacoby Brissett and Gardner Minshew. Kadon Slavis is also on the roster. The Cardinals are led by first-year coach Mike LaFleur. Beck was drafted in the 3rd round out of Miami after leading the Hurricanes to a runner-up finish in the college football playoff last season. The Steamship Authority's reservations-only policy is in effect all day today for boats traveling between Woods Hole and Martha's Vineyard. There are no standby lines for vehicles, but you may attempt to book a reservation for a vehicle as late as 1 hour before departure time. Island residents with last-minute travel needs can use the Blue Line and the Preferred and Excursion programs. The Steamship Authority is reporting slightly choppy seas today, and boats between Woods Hole and Martha's Vineyard are running on time. Boats between Hyannis and Nantucket are also running on time. Right now, there are no standbys in Hyannis, and 2 cars and 2 trucks in standby on Nantucket. Now let's take a look at our forecast.
4: High surf advisory until 8 p.m. on Thursday. A lingering shower is possible in the morning. Otherwise, we're partly to mostly sunny today with a high of 75 to 80. Then we clear out tonight with a low between 60 and 65. Sunshine then for Friday with a high of 77 to 82. And we'll see a mix of sun and clouds on Saturday with temperatures getting up to about 80. We've got a small craft advisory for south of the islands until 8 p.m. Winds are going to be northerly at 10 knots, then becoming northeasterly in the afternoon. We'll see 2 to 4 foot seas or 5 to 7 foot seas south of the islands, and visibility will become 10 miles or better once any lingering showers move out of the area. I'm meteorologist David Morin, MVY Weather.
3: Right now it's 68 degrees at Newport, 68 in Falmouth, 67 in Hyannis, 68 on Nantucket, and 69 degrees on Martha's Vineyard in Oak Bluffs. That's all for MVY Radio News. 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
2: 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From striped bass and bluefish to fluke and bonito, the waters are full of summer favorites. Whether you're casting from the beach, heading out by boat, or entering a local tournament, there's no better place to drop a line. And also, Bennett Farm Concert, an annual tradition since 1996 at 339 North Avenue in Rochester, Mass. Lineup includes Rebecca Correa, Putnam Murdoch, Don the Composer, Matta Silva, Twom, and more, August 8th, 2 to 10. 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

0: MBY Rat Boys from Singing to an Empty Chair, the album they put out this year, Penny in the Lake. We had REM, Don't Go Back to Rockville from Reckoning in 1986. We had Larkin Poe in the set with Easy Love Part 1 and Karina from Taj Mahal and the Natural Blues. Early Taj here on MBY Radio. If you want to hear some blues, tune in to The Blues at 8 with Bill Narkowitz. Five nights a week, a different type of blues every night. Tonight, it's Ladies' Night on The Blues at 8.
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0: Looking at the Cape and Islands forecast, the update is calling for the slight chance of a shower. Then otherwise, just mostly sunny, the high 78. Tonight, clear, the low 59. A little chilly. Sunshine for Friday, the high 78 degrees. And the same for Saturday. Absolutely perfect for Newport Folk Festival. Sunny, 78 the high on Friday and Saturday. Sunday still nice, a mix of sun and clouds. The high around 76. For mariners, there is a small craft advisory in effect currently and remaining in effect until 8 o'clock south of the islands. Right now, temperatures in the upper 60s to low 70s across the Cape and Islands, 69 degrees and sunny in Newport. It is time now for musical notes. Musical notes for today, Thursday, July 23rd. Beatles fans aboard Liverpool's Magical Mystery Tour, the longest running sightseeing tour in the UK dedicated to the Fab Four, were astounded this week when Sir Paul McCartney himself pulled up. While waiting at a red traffic light, McCartney was spotted in the car next to the tour bus and he waved. And according to the BBC, which first reported the encounter on Monday, the driver and tour guide, Neil Morton, called the surprise cameo surreal. To sweeten the moment, McCartney leaned out the window and showed the passengers that he was actually on a FaceTime call with former bandmate Ringo Starr. Understandably, the passengers couldn't believe it, said Morton. On Instagram, Ringo Starr later posted a photo of McCartney taken by Morton during the impromptu appearance, quote, "How about that for a magical mystery tour in Liverpool? Peace and love, Ringo," wrote the drummer in the caption. Earlier this year, the city's Magical Mystery Tour took the top spot in the UK TripAdvisor's Traveler's Choice Best Things to Do Awards. So I guess it's only going to get higher on the list, if that's possible. And what else? Oh, and the part of the tour it takes them to Strawberry Field, and Penny Lane. On this day in music history, July 23rd, 1966, Frank Sinatra went to number one on the U.S. charts with Strangers in the Night. The album would be the most successful of his career, being certified platinum for 1 million copies sold in the U.S. The title track would earn him 2 Grammy Awards for Record of the Year and Best Male Vocal Performance. On this day in 1977, Led Zeppelin drummer John Bonham was charged with

fault after a concert at the Oakland Coliseum in California. Bonham and band manager Peter Grant had the help of their bodyguard in roughing up a security employee at the venue after pleading guilty to misdemeanors. The accused settle out of court for $2 million. The tour would eventually be canceled after Robert Plant's son died a few days later. On this day in 1984, the Cars released Drive from their Heartbeat City album as a single, and upon its release, Drive became the Cars' highest-charting single, where it peaked at number 3 on the U.S. chart. The song is associated with Live Aid, the 1985 event where it was performed by Benjamin Orr during the Philadelphia concert, and previously the song had been used as background music to a montage of clips depicting the contemporaneous Ethiopian famine during the London event, which was introduced by David Bowie. On this day in the year 2009, on the afternoon of the concert at First Energy Park in Lakewood, New Jersey, Bob Dylan was picked up after a young policewoman who had been alerted of a man who was acting suspiciously. The police officer drove up to Bob Dylan, who was wearing a blue jacket, and asked him his name, but she did not recognize him. When he was unable to produce any identification, Dylan was driven to his hotel where staff were able to vouch for him. The incident happened when Bob Dylan decided to go for a walk in the afternoon while on tour with Willie Nelson, and they were due to perform at the local baseball stadium with John Mellencamp. And in 2011, a yellow Ferrari previously owned by Eric Clapton sold for £66,500 at auction. The rare 2003 Ferrari 575 Maranello, which had only 10,000 miles on it, was snapped up by a private buyer at a sale at the classic car sale at Silverstone, Northamptonshire, England. Born on this day in 1971, Alison Krauss, singer-songwriter, fiddler, extraordinaire, bluegrass country singer. She released her first solo album in 1987 and then was invited to join the band with which she still performs, Alison Krauss and Union Station. Winner of the 1996 Rolling Stone Critics' Choice Best Country Artist, Alison Krauss recorded Raising Sand with Robert Plant in 2007, which was nominated for and won 5 Grammys at the 51st Grammy Awards. That's it for NBY Radio's Musical Notes. Nothing in particular musically for us on late night TV. A track here from Magical Mystery Tour on NBY.

Who wants tickets? 508-693-4994. I've got a pair of tickets to this year's Coast Fest 2026, Saturday, August 1st, doors at 3. The show goes on at 4 o'clock at Falmouth Marine Park in Falmouth. Crooked Coast, Bad Fish, Aldous Collins Band, Tommy Stinson's Cowboys in the Campfire. Also Tyler Harmon, Clara Sines, Kid Chalamet, and the artist who will be in the studio today during the lunch hour with PJ Finn, that is singer, songwriter, keyboardist, synth player, and bassist Vanna Pichella, who's been here before. She is quite talented. She'll be in the studio in the lunch hour. If you want to go see all of these artists at Coast Fest 2026 at the Falmouth Marine Park in Falmouth, be caller 5 at 508-693-4994.

0: you why. I love the song. That's Joby Riccio from her new album, Face the Feeling. Springsteen, Land of Hope and Dreams from his album, Wrecking Ball. And Penny Lane by the Beatles, going back to the late 60s and Magical Mystery Tour. So Jay called in from Falmouth, and it's not his first rodeo or his first Coast Fest. He's been 3 or 4 times, and he's going to go again because he was the winner he was the correct caller. So he'll be going to a pair of tickets here. So maybe his wife will get to go to Coast Fest. And I've got another pair as well to give away sometime very, very soon. So stay tuned for your opportunity to go to Coast Fest 2026, Saturday, August 1st. That'll be here in about 5 minutes. Saturday the 1st at 4 p.m. Doors open at 6 o'clock. At 3 o'clock. Let's try this again. Saturday, August 1st. Doors at 3. The show goes on at 4 at Falmouth Marine Park in Falmouth. So all kinds of wonderful artists performing. If you'd like to go, stay tuned to MVY Radio.
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0: One of the artists who will be performing at Coast Fest on August 1st is Vanna Pichella, singer-songwriter, keyboardist, synth player, bassist. And she says she was, treated with respect by her parents, even when she was very young. And it's given her all kinds of confidence that, she wouldn't be where she is today if it wasn't for how her parents treated her as she was growing up, kind of not like a sort of young and dumb, and inexperienced and all the things that might traditionally be associated with youth, but with respect from the get-go. Vanna Pichella credits her parents for really getting her, in every way to where she is right now. So Vanna Pichella will be in the lunch hour today talking to PJ Finn and playing some music. And she'll perform on August 1st at Coast Fest in Falmouth. Looking at our forecast, we are looking at a really nice day, really. Showers way early on this morning. Mostly sunny for the rest of the day today. The high 78, clear skies tonight. The low overnight around 59. Sunshine for Friday, the high 78. Sunshine for Saturday, the high 78. Sunday, a mix of sun and clouds. Temperatures reaching 76. So a really nice weekend in store if you're going to the beach. We've got our beach and boating forecast, in fact. But if you're going to Newport Folk Festival, it's just exactly the way you would want it to be. So, we're going to be bringing you all kinds of coverage Friday, Saturday. Well, Friday, Saturday, and Sunday, you're going to hear recordings from Newport Folk Festival back in the day, as care of the folk festival, just historical live recordings from Newport Folk. So we're pretty excited about that. Here's our Newport focused beach and boating forecast.
3: Looking like a terrific beach day across the beaches of Southern Rhode Island. Skies will become mostly sunny by afternoon after the morning clouds go away. Temperatures will get up into the middle to upper 70s. UV index in the very high range to bring the sunscreen. Safe sun time, just 15 to 20 minutes. Use caution if you're heading into the water. There is a high risk of rip currents. Water temperature around 70. Small craft advisory through the morning. North winds around 10 knots, becoming east this afternoon. Seas 3 to 5 feet, visibility improving to 10 miles or better. I'm meteorologist Scott Kaplan, MVY Weather.
0: Track here from Adia Victoria on MVY.

my. She's an artist we saw at Newport Folk. Adia Victoria, Ain't Killed Me Yet. So if you'd like to go to Coast Fest, Crooked Coast, Bad Fish, Aldous Collins Band, Vanna Pichella, who will be in the lunch hour today with PJ Finn and so many more artists, if you'd like to go, be the caller, first caller now at 508-693-4994. That's 508-693-4994. And this pair of tickets is yours from MVY.

0: MBY, South Philly's own Low-Cut Connie, Adam Wiener and his band, Can't Be Wrong, is from the new album Living in the USA. And Adia Victoria before that with Ain't Killed Me Yet. Well, we have a winner. Amy in Woods Hole was the correct caller. She was actually the first person to call in to get the tickets. So she's got now a pair of tickets coming to her for this year's Coast Fest, Coast Fest 2026. Crooked Coast, Vanna Pichella, so many amazing artists all in one day at the Falmouth Marine Park on August 1st. Doors at 3. The show goes on at 4 o'clock. So, and today, as a little preview for Coast Fest, Vanna Pichella will be in the lunch hour here in the studio with PJ Finn, talking to him and playing some of her music, which you'll be able to hear live if you are going to Coast Fest on August 1st. So singer-songwriter, keyboardist, synth player, and bassist Vanna Pichella in the lunch hour today here on MVY Radio in anticipation of Coast Fest 2026.
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2: And also the Community Baptist Church of Aquinnah, announcing the opening of their weekly flea market this Thursday from 10 to 4, with entertainment by Sean McMahon from 12 to 2. 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
0: It is 69 degrees in Woods Hole, mostly sunny. I'm Amy Vanneman. I'll hang with you for about another hour. Then PJ Finn will be in to bring you the Artwork Challenge at 11:20. You name the tune and the artist. Following the new news today, it's MVY Radio's Person of the Week, a refreshing spotlight of good news brought to us twice on Thursdays by the law office of Bruce Bierens in Hyannis and Rockland Trust. Right here, Ben Harper on MVY.

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1: 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Fireflies lighting up the night. Keep an eye out just after sunset. 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And also Coast Fest, an all-ages show with co-headliners Crooked Coast and Batfish. Also, Tommy Stinson's Cowboys in the Campfire, Aldous Collins Band, Vanna Pacella, and more. 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

0: MBY Radio, new from Death Cab. The song is called Stone Over Water. I Built You a Tower is the new album. We had Brandi Carlile on the title track of the album she did all the way back in the year 2007, This Story. Ziggy in there from Brightside. He's on his Brightside tour as we speak. We heard Racism is a Killer, not a song he played at the Tabernacle, but he played a couple of tracks from Brightside and a lot of classic songs. What a great show. And Little Feet at the top of the hour, Day or Night, from the album Waiting for Columbus. It's Amy Vanneman here with you, and I've got a reggae track, a reggae artist, as suggested by Ziggy Marley, after this.
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0: Looking at our Cape and Islands forecast for today, the update is calling for sunshine. It's going to stay the way it is, mostly sunny, the high 78 this afternoon, then clear skies tonight, the low 59. A beautiful weekend in store for Newport folk and everything else that's happening in the great outdoors. Sunshine tomorrow, the high 78. Sunny on Saturday as well, with a high again around 78 degrees, and then a mix of sun and clouds for Sunday with a high of 76. For mariners, there is a small craft advisory currently in effect and remaining in effect until around 8 o'clock if you are south of the islands. Temperatures in the low to mid-70s across the Cape and Islands. It is 72 degrees in Barnstable with sunshine. So my track in anticipation of tonight's Reggae Hour with Bill Narkowitz, that would be Positive Vibrations. I've got a track as suggested by, a couple of people, including most recently suggested by Ziggy Marley when we had a chance to chat with him after the show the other night. So I was like, you know, who's your favorite classic artist in the way of reggae, outside your own family, of course? And he said, well, Toots. And we said, yeah, we play Toots, love him. And he also said Chronix, which is a name that's come up before. But Chronix here with Protégé, who's also a Grammy Award winning reggae artist. This is Who Knows on MVY.

0: MVY Radio. Milk Carton Kids, the new song is called Blinded and Smiling. The latest album, Lost Cause, Lover Fool. Mr. Paul Simon with Father and Daughter from the soundtrack of Wild Thornberries going back to the year 2002. Love Me Not from Grace Potter's Trespasses. That's brand new from her. And Dawes at the top of the hour, all your favorite bands, the title track. It's Amy Vanneman here with you. And we're bringing you all kinds of wonderful live music, including the MVY Radio Presents shows at the Lounge, the Daily Brew Coffee House and Lounge in North Falmouth, on the 24th, day after tomorrow being Friday. Bebe Stockwell will be performing, and she's a Boston-based artist born and raised on Beacon Hill. She's got that beautiful alto voice. We saw her in the spring down in Philly. She's very talented. Bebe Stockwell is a regional artist for us, and she is going to come down from Boston to perform at the Daily Brew Coffee House and Lounge in North Falmouth on Friday. Get all the information and your tickets for these shows at thedailybrewlounge.com. The shows at the Lounge are made possible by Cape and Coast Bank.
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0: Looking at the Cape and Islands forecast, the update is calling for more clouds than anything, a little tiny bit of sunshine today. There is a chance of a late day shower or thunderstorm, however, breezy through the day today, the high 80. Tonight, an evening shower, some late night clearing through the overnight, the low 62, then becoming partly sunny on Thursday, the high 78 degrees. Friday, bright sunshine, temperatures reaching 80 degrees. And Saturday, the extended forecast calls for a mix of sun and clouds with a high around 78 degrees. For mariners, there is a small craft advisory currently in effect and remaining in effect until 8 o'clock this evening. I want to mention that today, you can, well, not today so much, it's raining. But on Wednesdays for the next few weeks, you can go between 9 a.m. and 2 p.m. to the famous Chilmark Flea Market. 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

0: MVY Radio, that's Maya Hawk with Green Dragons and Persephone from Alison Russell's album in 2021 called Outside Child, a little safer out there. Jamie Vanneman, I'm heading out there into the world. Have a wonderful rest of your day. Hopefully you will be sticking around for the midday with PJ Finn, the At Work Challenge, coming up at 11:20. You name the tune and the artist. After the noon news with Joe Stickles, stay tuned for some good news. The Person of the Week, a refreshing spotlight of somebody, you know, who's doing wonderful work in our community. 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
0: Definitely be tuned in for the lunch hour today because PJ Finn is welcoming Vanna Pacella, who is one of the artists performing at Coast Fest 2026, coming up on August 1st at the Falmouth Marine Park in Falmouth. Vanna Pacella, singer-songwriter, keyboardist, synth, and bass player as well. She's been into the MVY Radio studios in the past, and we're going to hear about her evolving career. Vanna Pacella in the lunch hour today with PJ Finn here on MVY Radio. In the afternoon, Allison Hammond is in. She'll bend your mind at 3:20, bring you a set of live acoustic and cover tunes and more. Let's see, in the 4 o'clock hour on this Thursday, it's Aurora McGuckin spotlighting a 30 under 30 artist, a young up-and-coming artist on 30 under 30 with Aurora in the 4 o'clock hour. At 6 o'clock, it's Bill Narkowitz at 8. He'll spin an hour of ladies, female artists only on the blues at 8, ladies night, and then the reggae hour, Positive Vibrations. I'm Amy Vanneman. I'll catch you first thing bright and early and leave you with something here from Amos Lee on MVY.

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0: MBY Radio, Paul McCartney, getting nostalgic on the days we left behind. Daylight Fading, really cool Counting Crows tune from their third record, Recovering the Satellites. We also heard In My Own Mind, Lyle Lovett, Nathaniel Rateliff, and The Night Sweats, A Little Honey. Nathaniel Rateliff performing at Newport Folk this weekend. Coco Taylor, Born Under a Bad Sign. Starting off my time with you, my name's PJ Finn. How are you? Yes, we are getting ready and excited for the Newport Folk Festival. The MBY Radio crew will be there on the scene tomorrow. And we do hope you listen in throughout the day as we call in reports and listen in from 7 to 9 each night during the festival as we bring you archival Newport Folk material. Pretty great. In today's stretch of time, Vanna Pacella is here, or she will be here in the noon hour. She's going to perform for us, and we're going to talk about her appearance at Coast Fest, which is coming up not this weekend, but the following weekend in Falmouth. Should be a fun time, and I'll have two new tracks on What's New for Lunch. 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
1: All right, here's the MVY Radio at Work Challenge. I want you to guess the artist and the song title for this short clip of music right here. It's a song we play frequently here on MVY. Who's the artist? What is the song title? I will give you the correct answer at the next break for the At Work Challenge on MVY.

0: MVY Radio, The Sacred Souls, We Don't Have to Be Alone, it's called. Blind Willie McTell from the band, Nora Jones, Thinking About You. 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
0: I had this clip of music for you. All right, that one's called Last Year's Troubles. It is music from Suzanne Vega. The correct answer to our At Work Challenge. I'm going to play the song for you straight ahead.
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3: Shaping up to be a great beach day across the Cape and the islands. Mostly sunny skies as we head into the afternoon. Temperatures getting up into the middle to upper 70s. Bring the sunscreen, UV index in the very high range. Safe sun time, just 20 to 25 minutes. Use caution if you're heading into the water. There is a high risk for rip currents. Water temperatures are in the middle to upper 70s. Offshore, small craft advisory south of the islands. Winds becoming northeast, 5 to 10 knots. Seas 2 to 4 feet, still up to 4 to 6 feet south of the islands, visibility improving to 10 miles or better. I'm meteorologist Scott Kaplan, MVY Weather.
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0: Sometimes the night. MBY Radio, it's Will Daly. Sometimes the night. Best Lover from David Wax Museum. Johnny Swim with Drew Holcomb. Ring the Bells, Suzanne Vega with Last Year's Troubles. I was about to say, wow, looking ahead to August, but like August is not that far away. On August 6th, which is a Thursday, 2 weeks from today, MBY Radio and the Cottagers bring you a family dance party at the Tabernacle in Oak Bluffs. We're really looking forward to this. We've done these in the past, but it's been a couple of years. We are bringing in DJ Smooth B to bring dance grooves for the whole family, 6 to 8 p.m. at the Tabernacle in Oak Bluffs. It's a free family dance party where it's made possible thanks to the Martha's Vineyard Campground Meeting Association, our friends at the Cottagers, who are celebrating a big anniversary this year, and of course us at MVY Radio.
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0: We've got news coming up at noontime with Joe Stickles. At the end of the newscast, it's MVY Radio's Person of the Week. Then two new tracks on What's New for Lunch. I think I'll play a new track from Lizzie McAlpine, who's one of the artists appearing at the Newport Folk Festival this weekend. She just sent a song in today. And live music in the studio. Vanna Pacella is here to talk about Coast Fest. We'll give away some tickets to Coast Fest, and Vanna will chat with us and play live. Coming up ahead on MVY.

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2: Good afternoon, everyone. I'm Joe Stickles, and it's now time for MVY Radio News. In local news, Steamship Authority General Manager Alex Kreiska received a $26,000 pay raise, retroactive to July 1st, after getting high marks from the governing board during his first performance review Tuesday morning. Mr. Kreiska, who started his job in January with an annual salary of $225,000, had negotiated the evaluation and potential pay adjustment as part of his three-year contract, Board Chair Peter Jeffrey said. Following the unanimous vote, Mr. Kreiska now earns over $251,000 a year and will be eligible for further increases with annual evaluations beginning next January. According to the Vineyard Gazette, individual Steamship Authority board members gave Mr. Kreiska grades ranging from 85 to 95 out of 100 for his performance over the past 6 months. The U.S. Fish and Wildlife Service is seeking information about a person who entered a fenced-off area along Edgartown Great Pond and injured a flightless piping plover chick. Luann Johnson, the director of Vineyard-based conservation nonprofit Biodiversity Works, said that a biologist monitoring the pond at about 4:15 p.m. Friday found the 11-day-old shorebird struggling to stand inside a human footprint in the sand in a protected area of the pond shore. The Vineyard Gazette reports that a veterinarian evaluated the plover and found that both of its legs were fractured and it would likely never walk again. With that diagnosis, the bird was euthanized. Evidence suggests that this was a malicious act against a bird that's protected under the Federal and State Endangered Species Acts. In national and international news, Yemen's Iran-backed Houthi rebels say that they have attacked two Saudi oil tankers in the Red Sea, potentially opening a new front as the U.S. military conducted a 12th night of strikes against Iran. The Houthis have threatened to shut down another key trade route, with the world economy already reeling from Iran's closure of the Strait of Hormuz. Iran and the U.S. have meanwhile stepped up their attacks as they vie for control of the strait. The war of words has also escalated. Iran's foreign minister said that Tehran would adopt an eye-for-an-eye policy on U.S. strikes against its infrastructure. U.S. Secretary of State Marco Rubio retorted that President Donald Trump's policy is a head for an eye. President Donald Trump says a new agreement with Saudi Arabia for a civilian nuclear program requires the kingdom to normalize relations with Israel through the Abraham Accords. The Republican president said today on social media that the deal doesn't allow for enrichment of uranium. Non-proliferation experts have raised concerns that the deal fails to include guardrails to prevent enrichment of uranium to weapons-grade levels. Trump says that the agreement will be approved, but is totally subject to Saudi Arabia joining the Abraham Accords. Trump has sought to build on the 2020 agreements, which expanded the number of Arab states with diplomatic ties to Israel. The Saudi embassy in Washington declines to comment. In sports news, the Boston Red Sox matched a club record set 80 years ago with their 15th straight victory. Boston beat Baltimore 6-3 on Wednesday in the first game of a doubleheader. The last time the Red Sox won 15 straight, it was 1946, and Ted Williams was on the way to an MVP season. Boston was 37-48 and in last place in the AL East on July 1st. Interim manager Chad Tracy is the first manager since the 19th century to lead a win streak of 15 games or more when he didn't begin the season in the job. Then Baltimore took the nightcap 5-1 to end it. Major League Baseball is cracking down on Jose Caballero's batting routine, saying it amounts to deception. MLB told umpires Wednesday to enforce pitch clock violations against Caballero, leading to a strikeout and the ejection of the Yankees hitting coach during a game against the Pirates. Caballero's routine involves waiting until the last moment to acknowledge the pitcher, which MLB says disrupts the game. Yankees manager Aaron Boone criticized MLB for not informing the team about the change. Caballero feels targeted, arguing that his routine is consistent and not meant to deceive. MLB adopted the pitch clock to speed up games. The Steamship Authority's reservations-only policy is in effect all day today for boats traveling between Woods Hole and Martha's Vineyard. There are no standby lines for vehicles, but you may attempt to book a reservation for a vehicle as late as 1 hour before departure time. Island residents with last-minute travel needs can use the Blue Line and the Preferred and Excursion programs. The Steamship Authority is reporting slightly choppy seas today, and boats between Woods Hole and Martha's Vineyard are running on time. Boats between Hyannis and Nantucket are also running on time. Right now, there are 3 cars and 5 trucks in standby in Hyannis, and 2 trucks in standby on Nantucket. Now let's take a look at our forecast.
3: Any lingering clouds move offshore. Skies will be mostly sunny through the afternoon. Temperatures will get up to 75 to 80. Clear skies tonight. A comfortable night for sleeping will drop to the upper 50s to lower 60s. Lots of sunshine Friday. High in the middle to upper 70s. Few clouds around Friday night. Low 60 to 65. Sunny Saturday. 75 to 80 again. Mix of sun and clouds Sunday. High in the middle to upper 70s. Meteorologist Scott Kaplan, MVY Weather.
2: Right now, it's 74 degrees at Newport, 74 in Falmouth, 71 in Hyannis, 70 on Nantucket, and 73 degrees on Martha's Vineyard in Aquinnah. That's all for MVY Radio News. Stay tuned for our Person of the Week right after this on MVY.
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2: On this week's Person of the Week, we'd like you to meet Wendy Brown, the general manager of the Barnstable County Fair.
4: My name is Wendy Brown. I am the general manager of the Barnstable County Fair. Coincidentally, this is my 20th anniversary year, so it's a big thing, not as good as my ground superintendent, who is going to be celebrating 30 years working here. It's in the name, County Fair, but a long tradition on Cape Cod. We were incorporated in 1844. So we started on 6A in Barnstable Village, and then we moved to the old Barnstable Fairgrounds Golf Course. And then in 1970, we moved to our current location, which is in East Falmouth on Route 151. The fair encompasses pretty much everything, many different aspects for all ages, a large livestock department. We have exhibit buildings where people can enter their fruits and vegetables and arts and crafts and quilts and anything you can imagine for prize money and for the illustrious ribbons. We have a huge midway. And of course, I think the main stage is a staple of this event. I do very well with it. But of course, the best thing about the fair is the food. You know, the stuff you don't eat year round, but the fair, you make an exception for yourself. I was actually asked to interview for the job about 20 years ago, believe it or not. And coming from northern Vermont, fairs were an institution up there, you know, rural areas. The fair was the huge thing that we all looked forward to when we were kids. So to be able to be involved in that was kind of exciting for me. And for the most part, though, this is a nonprofit, which most people don't know. And I know it's just a tax status. However, we do some cool things. Recently, we have upped our scholarships to $50,000 a year to support local Cape and Island kids, which is, you know, dear to my heart. Our main mission is to help families and kids through year-round activities. We offer a building. We have the Girl Scouts that meet here. 4-H is heavily involved. The Master Gardeners, we pay for all their seeds. They plant, they harvest, and donate back to food pantries, which is a great thing. I think for some kids, it's the first time they've ever seen a cow or whatever. It's really kind of systematic. You see them come through the main gate, the east gate, and they just look to the right. They see all the animals, and they all take a right because it's just fascinating to them. We have alpacas and, you know, baby goats and anything you can imagine on the livestock side. It's a it's truly, I think, an educational experience for them, realizing that's where milk comes from. I think for me, just obviously knowing a little more about the history of it, you know, the beginning of it in 1844, it really was the community leaders of Cape Cod, the names that we've become, you know, accustomed to, the Crolls and the, you know, all those people that helped start this. Sturgis had a huge donation to the fair back in the 1800s. I think the people that we have here, once they come and see it and live it and feel it and volunteer, they just keep coming back and back, because there's no other event like a county fair in the world, as far as I'm concerned, because there are so many different aspects to it. And it's definitely the sheer number of volunteers we need to pull this off with only a three-person full-time staff for the year is incredible. We have hundreds of volunteers all from around the Cape.
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0: MVY Radio's Maya Devitri, title track from her forthcoming record, All My Faith. Good to Be King from Tom Petty. We also heard Love After Love, a beautiful song from Ben Harper. My name's PJ Finn. We've entered the lunch hour coming up in a little bit. Vanna Pacello will be here to perform live in the studio. She's got her her keyboard all set up and is warming up vocals, I think, in the car right now, she said she was going to do. So she'll be here to perform live. She's going to be at Coast Fest next weekend, and we'll talk about Coast Fest when she gets here. Right now, I have two brand new songs to share with you on What's New for Lunch.
1: Excuse me, waiter. What's new for lunch?
0: A couple new songs to share with you. Up first, Lizzie McAlpine. She just released a song today. She's performing at the Newport Folk Festival this weekend. We'll play a song called The Light in the Painting, and we'll follow that up with a new one from Arlen Roth. Arlen Roth, great friend to the station, great friend to the Vineyard, an incredible guitar player with a long-running career. He's got a new bluegrass record, or it's titled Bluegrass. We'll play a version of I'll Fly Away. That's second. Up first, Lizzie McAlpine on What's New for Lunch on MVY.

0: MVY Radio. What's new for lunch? That is new from Arlen Ross. Arlen Ross. If you don't know Arlen Roth, you should just look him up because his resume is pretty incredible. We have a lot of good, warm feelings for Arlen because he spends a lot of the year here on Martha's Vineyard, and he's been to the station in the past. So he's known as the master of the Telecaster. He's been making records for decades. He's taught a lot of people how to play. And his new record is called Bluegrass. Bluesgrass, and he is backed up by the Rank and File band. On one of the tracks, his daughter Lexi Roth does, or at least on a couple of tracks, apparently she sings. She is also a musician who lives and works here on Martha's Vineyard. So it's always a happy day to play some music from those guys from Ireland. Good to hear from him. Lizzie McAlpine, right before that, a song called "The Light in the Painting." She's performing at the Newport Folk Festival this weekend. All right, coming up in 30 seconds, live in the studio, Vanna Pacella here to talk about her upcoming appearance at Coast Fest and the Kahtua Center for the Arts and making records and all that good stuff. Straight ahead.
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0: Coming up on Saturday, August 1st, Coast Fest 2026. This takes place at the Falmouth Marine Park in Falmouth, Massachusetts. Doors open at 3 p.m. Crooked Coast, of course, local favorites, headline the show, also performing Badfish, Tommy Stinson's Cowboys in the Campfire, the Aldous Caldens Band, and with me right now, Vanna Pacella. Hi, Vanna.
2: Hi, PJ. What's up?
0: All right. Oh, wait. Let me turn on your mic. Say, try it again. There
2: Hi,
0: you
2: PJ.
0: Are. Hi.
2: I'm here.
0: All right. So you are going to be at Coast Fest, and at the end of the interview, when I can answer the phone, we will give away some tickets, and you're going to give away some stuff.
2: Absolutely.
0: So maybe like a vinyl record or something like that?
2: Yeah, why not? All signed
0: right.
2: vinyl?
0: All right. Sounds good. All right. So you've got a lot of things cooking.
2: Mm-hmm.
0: But let's go back to the last time you were here. You were on your first big trip to Nashville. How'd it go?
2: Yeah, it was incredible. Honestly, I have to say, there's something so special about coming in for these interviews. I feel like they're little time stamps in my life where, looking back, I was in such different places every time that I've been here, and this is my third time doing this now, and that was before our first tour. We've been on two tours now.
0: All right.
2: And we've been to Nashville twice. It's a very inspiring community to be immersed in there. It's almost like not cool to be a musician there because there's so many,
0: yeah.
2: But that's my favorite part, is like you can go in anywhere and there's just littered with musicians, so it's almost like, for me, that's like my people. I can just go in and be friends with like every person, and for me it's all honestly more about the networking than even about, you know, what a lot of people think going to Nashville is like Broadway, gotta go to Broadway,
0: yeah.
2: And realistically it's all covers and usually the same bands playing the same songs every night there, but there's such a beautiful music scene in Nashville behind the scenes, and really getting to see that for myself, it just opened new doors for me creatively too. Both times that we've been there, I've just like, even just being in the Airbnb, I'm like, I'm writing songs, I'm thinking of new stuff, and a lot of that comes from just being in a new environment for me. Honestly, you know, as anyone on Cape Cod knows, it's beautiful and exciting when it is, but the winter time can be a little morbid sitting alone in the
0: in your basement, in your basement recording studio.
2: In New England weather. So a nice little breakup going on tour really helps with that.
0: All right. Well, I'd love for you to play a few songs, but what do you want to start with?
2: Yeah, I want to start with the latest song that we just put out. This one's called Plead, and I actually wrote this song about AI and how it's kind of scary as an artist to see something that stands for the exact opposite of what I stand for come in and try to pose as a threat, something that doesn't have a soul and doesn't write from experiences and doesn't, you know, feel a little depressed in the wintertime. And right from those experiences, it's degrading to see something come in strictly for the purpose of money and power and not from the purpose of sharing art with other humans. And the song really came from that place of fear and worry and not knowing what was going to, what the future would look like for musicians and artists. But throughout the course of writing the song and bringing it to life, that fear really bridged into this appreciation for what we have with being able to connect with others and being able to stand up and do something incredibly intimate, which is stand in front of someone and make noise and sing and share something that's really close and personal. And a robot can never do that, no matter what.
0: Here's Vanna Pacella on MVY.
2: This one's called Plead.

I don't wanna bleed to show you I'm alive.

0: song does not end there, but it's going to end there right now, because if you want to hear the rest of it, you got to come to Coast Fest.
1: Oh, is that where like the guitar solo is or something?
0: Yeah, but you didn't hear it from me. It gets a little crazy there at the end.
1: You have to reconfigure songs for the different configurations that you have with bands and solo and stuff, right?
0: Sometimes. Yes and no. I think my band is a trio. I play synth, bass, and keys on the right hand. And surprisingly, we actually cover so much of what is in our records, which we overdub so many things and put, you know, so many different synth layers and guitar layers, and harmonies are the only thing that we don't have in the trio.
1: Your dudes don't sing?
0: No.
1: Or can't match you, at least. Which is, that's all right.
0: I've tried forcing them. Yeah. And they both want to, which is good.
1: And then you don't want them to.
0: I don't have time right now to give vocal lessons to them.
1: Yeah.
0: It will come.
1: Sure.
0: And I do applaud their enthusiasm and wanting to learn. But we're not going to do that quite yet. It's okay. They're good at what they do. So I'm right. Very grateful for that.
1: You're very diplomatic.
0: But we do have a lot of, obviously, overdubs. But live, we really either are able to pretty much match everything that's in the records in our configuration instrumentally. But if we're not, there's something cool that happens even still. So, you know, maybe Tom takes a part of, my guitar player, takes a part of something that I do, and he does that live, or I do something that he usually does in the records live, but usually nothing falters in that sense, but right now, I'm just doing that for fun, because I want you guys to come to Coast Fest.
1: All right, let's talk about Coast Fest. I can't remember, I've seen you at Coast Fest, but now I think, did I see you as a spectator as opposed to a player, or did you play 1 year?
0: I did not play.
1: You have not played?
0: No,
1: yet.
0: I have not played.
1: All right, this is your first time, but you've gone and hung, so you know the vibe.
0: Oh, yeah, absolutely.
1: And what are you looking forward to?
0: How could I not? Coast Fest is like the place to be. Yeah. Are you kidding me? I cannot wait for that show. It's a really special energy to have especially a festival with a lot of different bands playing. I know there's a lot of different like music festivals that have, you know, a 3 or 4 band lineup, but to have like a real legit music festival on Cape Cod, in like peak summertime in Falmouth, it's, never mind with Crooked Coast, I love Crooked Coast.
1: Yeah.
0: And they're highlighting a lot of really, really talented artists this year, so it's really special to be on that lineup, especially having been there. I've you know, been a spectator and a fan going for multiple years now. So it's really full circle for me. I'm very, very excited.
1: All right. We're psyched to have you, or, you know, I'll be psyched to see you there. I was going to say, I'm excited to have you there. I'm not hosting it, but I will be excited to see you there for the show. This is the thing that I bring my family to. And I know a lot of local people go to. It's nice to have that tight-knit community thing going on.
0: Absolutely. And I will be getting some merch from the MVY tent.
1: All right, sounds good. I just sent a note and said to someone in the building about Blue Lobster tattoos. I think we got to pull those out of the storage closet.
0: 100%.
1: The temporary tattoos.
0: I will be all tatted up.
1: All right, sounds good. You just played Cape Cod Women's Festival too, which is a really wonderful event. You want to talk about that a little?
0: Yes, at Payment. That was a really, really special night. There was some shows, and especially having been on tour and playing outside of New England now multiple times, you'll play shows that have like nobody there, and the people that are there make it like one of the most special shows. Mm-hmm. And you'll play shows that are packed, and it's like, oh, you know, weird crowd. It really doesn't matter how many people are there to affect the energy. And this was a ton of people. I think there were close to 600 people there. But the energy in the room was like a hug. Like everyone there was welcoming and excited and just really, you know, waiting on every musician's every word to just be inspired by. There was never any feeling of like, you know, having to impress anyone or having to, you know, sometimes my music can take a lot of different directions. Sometimes it gets a little grungy, and I know sometimes we have an older crowd. I'm like, I don't know what's going to happen here. What are they going to think? And every different side of ourselves that we showed to these people, they were, you know, completely accepting of and loving and just it was really special and really inspiring. And my band and I, we all have been riding the high from that show for a very, very long time. We got a standing ovation.
1: Nice. Wow.
0: Yeah, it was crazy. The crowd sang with me. They were very interactive.
1: I hear you having people sing with you. Like,
0: yeah.
1: Like people are discovering your songs.
0: Yeah, I mean, the band doesn't, so. Sorry, guys. I had to.
1: But like you were telling me that someone has found your music on the internet.
0: Oh my God, yes. Okay. The other day, someone posted a cover of one of my songs on Instagram. And I think this was the first official time. I've had people sing with me and want to sing harmonies and stuff like that. I think this is the first time that I've heard someone sing a full rendition of one of my songs. And it was, I remember, I literally was like, I held up the video, my parents and I, we were all like at the dinner table. I'm like, guys, what's going on here? This is wild. Yeah. Someone, and this girl was in West Virginia too. I'm like, wow, Vanna is worldly now? Okay. So I was playing the video and listening, and there's a feeling that comes from that I had never truly felt before, which I am the only person that, like, in my position, I wrote the song, so I don't have the outside listener perspective. I can know, especially with that one, that was one of the first songs that I ever truly, like, completed. Mm. And there's a level of, like, love and respect, and, like, I genuinely love all of my songs and feel very strongly about them, but that can only go so far, so, because it's mine, you know? Because, like, I'm not going to be like, oh my God, this is the best song ever written. No. You know, obviously I'm keeping myself humbled, but to hear someone else sing my song was, like, it gave me more appreciation for the song itself, mm-hmm. but also, I've always wanted to be the type of songwriter who was able to write songs that could exist as a song and not as a genre or as a, like, I think there are specific songs that they cannot be redone. And there's something legendary in that in itself. Like, no one could ever, you know, redo, like, Purple Rain. Like, it has to be Purple Rain, you know, but songs like Both Sides Now, mm-hmm. you know, there's like 150 different versions, and every one of them is beautiful. And I always have wanted to lean on the side of having music that could be replicated in different genres and different deliveries. So to see that, like, actually happen for the first time was a huge moment for me in my career. It was insane.
1: Very cool. Do you want to play it?
0: Yeah, why not?
1: All right.

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1: MVY Radio, Vanna Pacella, live in the MVY Radio studios. She is performing at Coast Fest 2026 on Saturday, August 1st, as part of a big lineup headlined by Crooked Coast and Bad Fish. Coming up at the end of this interview, we will give away a pair of tickets to that show. And Vanna also says the winner will get a vinyl copy of her latest record. How are things going with the record that's out?
0: Amazing.
1: Yeah.
0: So cool. Yeah. Recently, I had entered into a competition with... Last year, I had entered the songs from the album in, and right now, I'm working on so many unreleased tracks that I'm so excited to get out. And I had entered a few songs into this competition that a friend of mine was like, you have to do this. It's the New England Songwriting
1: Competition. Yeah, New England Songwriting, yeah. Sure.
0: Oh, wait, it might have been a different one. You know what?
1: You've won the New England Songwriting Competition before, though.
0: I did win something in that one, too.
1: Yeah.
0: New England Music Festival, I think it was.
1: Mm-hmm.
0: I had entered 4 songs, and I have a notorious thing that happens, and the reason that I don't know which one it is because every time I find these competitions, I find them at 11:50, and they close at midnight.
1: Right.
0: And I just always am, like, frantically entering something, and so I had entered in 4 songs into the same category by accident. Mm-hmm. I didn't realize. And I ended up winning 1st and 2nd place.
1: Amazing.
0: Which, you know, it's really heartwarming to get recognition like that from these big competitions and stuff like that, because I don't go into any song that I'm creating like, oh, I hope that someone likes this. Mm-hmm. I always go into it with the perspective of like, hopefully this heals something in me. Hopefully this, you know, encapsulates a memory that I want to make exist forever. And to receive recognition on something that I truly am just creating from such a raw place, it's really special, and it's really surreal, because I care that much about my music, but to see other people care that much is really, really beyond.
1: I'm sure it makes you want to keep going too.
0: 100%.
1: Beyond the Coast Fest show, you're also doing Kahtuwa Center for the Arts, we want to mention.
0: Yeah, actually the night before Coast Fest. Yeah, so
1: the 31st.
0: Mm-hmm. Yeah. I'm a huge influence for me, and I think you can hear it in my music, but I don't know how much, because I think I get a little bit grungier, but Fleetwood Mac obviously is a huge part of my influences, and so we're doing a special show the night before Coast Fest at Kahtuwa Center for the Arts. We're doing a mixture of both my original music and Fleetwood Mac songs. So we're gonna do this big, like, you know, I'm gonna be dressed all Stevie. And
1: you revealed the answer. I was gonna ask. I know the answer to this question, but is it Stevie or Christine?
0: Oh.
1: But I think
0: I think I have to say Christine.
1: Really?
0: Yeah.
1: Oh, because, I was sure it was Stevie.
0: Well, I love Stevie, obviously, mm-hmm. but I think the keys is what.
1: Right,
0: what sells me on Christine,
1: because
0: that's such a huge part of her identity, and for a woman to have such an influential part in a band, especially as a keyboard player and not just a singer, is a huge influence for me. So I would have to go Christine.
1: All right,
0: Stevie, I love you.
1: You surprised me. I like that. So you have a bunch of stuff that you don't have out yet.
0: Mm-hmm.
1: Do you want to play one of those?
0: Why not?
1: All right. Tell us what you got.
0: I'm deciding live on the spot right now.
1: All right.
0: I think I'm going to play...
1: What would Christine tell you to do?
0: What would Christine, you know, tell me? I don't know.
1: Oh, I don't...
0: The song is called Tell Me, I Don't Know. That's why it's funny. You'll get it when the song's out.

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1: MVY Radio, it's Vanna Pichella live in the studio. It sounded great.
0: Thank you.
1: I'm so happy you played a new one. I love when you do that. All right. So, Vanna, thank you so much for being here.
0: Absolutely. Thank you for having me.
1: Let's give away some tickets to see Vanna and Crooked Coast and Badfish and many other bands at Coast Fest Saturday, August 1st. If you're caller number 9, 508-693-4994. Call now, 508-693-4994. We'll give you a pair of passes if you're caller number 9. And Vanna's going to give you a...
0: signed vinyl.
1: All right, you gotta go to Coast Fest to get it though, because you'll have to go see her at the table and she'll give you a signed vinyl there.
0: Maybe I will give you some other stuff too.
1: All right,
0: we'll see.
1: 508-693-4994. Caller number 9 gets the tickets. Thanks, Vanna.
0: Of course. Thank you for having me.
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MVY Radio. It's BB Stockwell. The track is called When You Know. And right before that, we gave away some tickets to see to Coast Fest, see Crooked Coast, Badfish, Vanna Pacella, and more. I talked to Micah. I didn't get to say everything I needed to say to Micah, so I hope you're listening. That we'll email you the tickets. And when you get to Coast Fest, go find Vanna, and she'll give you a signed vinyl copy. I should also mention, since we just played BB Stockwell, that she's performing Friday night at the Daily Brew Coffee House and Lounge, and Ryan Motblue is there on Saturday. Here's Bright Eyes on MVY.

and VY Radio, the new one from The War and Treaty, Can't Hurt Me Anymore. JP, Chrissy and the Fairground Boys, Your Fairground, and Bells and Whistles, song from Bright Eyes, right before that. Coming up this weekend, we have two Sunday morning programs that we love if you check out, the Vineyard Current and the Cape Cod Current. The Vineyard Current starts at 10 o'clock. Host Ray Whitaker is going to have a discussion with one of the most beloved artists on Martha's Vineyard, Margot Datz. She's got an upcoming annual show entitled Painting Through the Night. It's going to take place at the Grange Hall on August 1st. She'll be with Ray to talk about it Sunday morning in the 10 o'clock hour, brought to you by Morning Glory Farm, Kronig's Market, and MV Wine and Spirits. On the Cape Cod Current, Joe Stickles, your host, speaks with the folks from the Cape Cod Chamber Music Festival. We'll talk about this year's festival and who's performing. Joe also talks to the folks from the Cape Cod Commercial Fishermen's Alliance about supporting local fishermen and details on their 25th annual Hooker's Ball, which is next weekend. That show is made possible thanks to Mashpee Commons and the Horsley Witten Group. Both shows go into the archives at mvyradio.org, so if you don't catch them on Sunday morning in the 10 o'clock hour, you can listen to them after and share them with your friends if you need to. Here's Paul Simon, So Beautiful, or So What? MVY Radio.

0: MVY Radio, it's Carly Simon. Her track is called Howl. Alejandro Escovedo, Always a Friend. Janis Joplin's Piece of My Heart. And Paul Simon, So Beautiful or So What. MVY Radio is headed to Newport Folk. What surprises await us? Like, you remember the year Paul Simon was the surprise guest? He came out with and sang with Nathaniel Rateliff and the Night Sweats. I know the last set of the weekend is just titled Nathaniel Rateliff and Friends. We don't know who the friends are. It should be a pretty exciting surprise. If you're not going, one way you can find out what happened at Newport is by listening to MVY. We'll be calling in hourly reports on Friday, Saturday, and Sunday. We'll fill up our social media with pictures taken by our photographer friends Dan Catrona and Jesse Barnett. And from 7 to 9 each night, a bunch of years ago, the festival said, hey, you know, when the festival's over, could you like do a special Newport set of music for people who are leaving the fort? Because it takes, emptying the parking lots takes some time. So we wanted to create some cool programming for the people who are leaving and for everyone else. Well, this year we're doing something a little different. The festival said, how about we give you archival folk festival material from like all of the years of the folk festival. So we will have stuff from the 60s all the way up to present day, just songs that they have cleared that they've given to us for this one time airing. Special programming from 7 to 9, Friday, Saturday, and Sunday. Archival Newport Folk Festival material provided to us by the festival. It should be great listening. We're looking forward to sharing it with you. That's tomorrow. It starts tomorrow night. You can check it out here on MVY Radio as part of our folk festival coverage for Newport 2026.
1: Shaping up to be a great beach day across the Cape and the Islands. Mostly sunny skies as we head into the afternoon. Temperatures getting up into the middle to upper 70s. Bring the sunscreen, UV index in the very high range. Safe sun time, just 20 to 25 minutes. Use caution if you're heading into the water. There is a high risk for rip currents. Water temperatures are in the middle to upper 70s. Offshore, small craft advisory south of the islands. Winds becoming northeast, 5 to 10 knots. Seas 2 to 4 feet, still up to 4 to 6 feet south of the islands, visibility improving to 10 miles or better. I'm meteorologist Scott Kaplan, MVY Weather.
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0: MVY Radio, it's Jim James, solo track from the My Morning Jacket leader, Come Again. Lovers in Japan from Coldplay, Tedeschi Trucks Band, Part of Me. Sending good thoughts to Susan Tedeschi, who's having some appendix issues and had to go off the road for a few days. Received from Avid Patton, started off the set. I want to remind you about this Grace Kelly show happening here on Martha's Vineyard. 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Grace Kelly playing at the Old Wailing Church on Friday, the 7th. 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
0: All right, friends, I'm PJ Finn. I am taking off, and not only am I taking off from here, I'm like leaving the island and headed down to Newport for the Newport Folk Festival tomorrow. So I will check in with you from Fort Adams throughout the day and throughout the weekend starting tomorrow. Polly's going to be filling in for me tomorrow with an extended What's New for Lunch. 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In the 4 o'clock hour on Thursdays, it's 30 Under 30 with Aurora McGuckin. Live acoustic and cover tunes in the 5 o'clock hour. Narc is in for the evening. He'll have the Blues at 8 on the Blues at 8. It's Ladies Night, and then he has Positive Vibrations, our reggae show, coming up at 9 o'clock this evening. Tomorrow morning, Amy Vanneman will announce the Friday afternoon six-pack theme, and you'll have all day long to give us your song suggestions. And Polly filling in the middle of the day. I'll be checking in from Newport Folk 2026. I hope you have a great rest of your day. I love you guys, and I'll see you soon here on MVY.

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0: MVY Radio, Taj Mahal with Time. That's the name of that song and album. We had Joe Jackson in the set, Jesse Malin with Bruce Springsteen, Allison Russell, and Lake Street Dive starting this 2 p.m. hour off. Well, hello, darlings. How are you? Allison here with you. Happy Thursday. TGIT. I don't know what that spells. I'm not going to say it out loud. So Vineyard Happenings, I just saw Cam and Cam. I love Cam and Cameron. These guys are so great. So it's a podcast covering events and people of interest to the African-American summer community here on Martha's Vineyard. So join hosts Cameron Wellburn and Cam Harris as they have new episodes released every Wednesday now through August. 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
0: Pretty day out there, it turns out. Mostly sunny skies, 78 degrees currently here in West Tisbury. Tonight, clear skies, 59 degrees. Tomorrow, for your Friday, sunny once again, 78. Staying in the high 70s for Saturday under sunny skies. And Sunday, a mix of sun and clouds, 76 degrees. Small craft advisory is in effect until 8 p.m. south of the islands. Our winds are north 10 to 15 knots, becoming northeast 5 to 10 knots, and our wave heights are 2 to 4 feet and 4 to 6 feet south of the islands. That's your weather. Now let's get back into some music. I've got Band of Heathens now on MVY.

0: MBY Radio, Rhiannon Giddens with Carolina Rain. Remember when she was in Carolina Chocolate Drops? That's when we first got to know Rhiannon, and then she struck a solo career. So this is interesting, too. When asked, what's next for Rhiannon Giddens? This woman's unbelievable. Well, she's going to continue expanding her work as a composer, performer, educator, and she has new albums. She is going to write a book on histories, develop additional collaborations and ensembles, and she's also going to possibly take roles in film. She's going to score operas, or she's going to be in theater. Journalists also anticipate that she'll keep giving lectures, interviews, and curated concerts. She's amazing. Like, busy? Are you busy? Oh, anyway, these people are extraordinary.
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0: MBY Radio. That is Joe Pernice with Amy Mann. And Deep Into the Dawn is the name of the track we just listened to. So I am about to give away a pair of tickets for Coast Fest 2026. It's happening Saturday, August 1st at 4 p.m. at Falmouth Marine Park in Falmouth. And you have Crooked Coast, you have Badfish, among other fantastic artists. So fourth caller now at 508-693-4994.
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0: I have a pair of tickets to give away for Coast Fest happening Saturday, August 1st. 4 p.m. is the start time at Falmouth Marine Park in Falmouth. And you can hear the likes of Crooked Coast and Badfish and wonderful artists. I need you to be the fourth caller now, 508-693-4994, if you want to go to Coast Fest on us, MBY.

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1: 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And also the Community Baptist Church of Aquinnah, announcing the opening of their weekly flea market this Thursday from 10 to 4, with entertainment by Sean McMahon from 12 to 2. 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

0: MVY Radio. That's Julia Jacqueline. Get away from me. I think I'll love you soon. Now, that's in parentheses, the I think I'll love you soon part. We had David Gray, Holmes Brothers in the set. Mumford and Sons with Sierra Farrell. And The Grateful Dead starting this 3 p.m. hour off. Oh, Shakedown Stream. Jer Bear has brought us yet another fantastic show. Paradise Awaits. And this is a hodgepodge of 90s dead. So this is new on our Shakedown Stream at mvyradio.org. Jer Bear Weekly brings us yet another extravaganza of Grateful Dead. 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
0: Mindbender. All right, here we go. Your afternoon Mindbender this week. Strange and interesting sports. So the USA is known for contributing to mainstream sports, but harbors some guilty alternatives. So events like this, known as Octopush. This is a very refreshing take on a familiar sport. What sport? Octopush. It's an alternative to a very popular American sport. All right, I'll give you the answer on the next break. That's your Mindbender on MVY.

0: MVY Radio, Son Little with the Wind from City Folk. Ry Cooder, the Wood Brothers, and Joby Riccio started the set off with Buzzkill. And a few minutes ago, I asked you guys another mind bender regarding strange and interesting sports week.
1: Mind bender.
0: So the question I asked you today, this is an American alternative to a very popular sport. It's called Octopush. What is it? Well, this is just a little, you know, I guess this is diverting a bit from hockey. Yeah. So it's an underwater hockey game, also known as Octopush. So this is a refreshing take on the familiar sports, challenging participants to navigate the depths of a swimming pool while maneuvering a puck. So these alternative sports foster a sense of community and, well, some innovation and, of course, the adventuresome spirit of American culture. Octopush, underwater hockey. That's the answer to today's afternoon mindbender, and I will have one more for you tomorrow. MVY.
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0: This is your afternoon beach and boating forecast.
3: Great beach afternoon across the Cape and the islands. Sunshine, just a few clouds, low humidity, high 75 to 80. UV index in a very high range, so bring the sunscreen. You save sun time just 15 to 20 minutes. Water temperatures are in the middle to upper 70s. Use caution in the water, though. There is a high risk for rip currents. Small craft advisory, south of the islands. Northeast winds, 5 to 10 knots. Seas, 2 to 4 feet across Nantucket Sound and Vineyard Sound. Still 4 to 6 feet south of the islands. Visibility, 10 miles or better. I'm meteorologist Scott Kaplan, MVY Weather.
0: I have a pair of tickets to give away for Coast Fest happening Saturday, August 1st. 4 p.m. is the start time at Falmouth Marine Park in Falmouth. And you can hear the likes of Crooked Coast and Bad Fish and wonderful artists. I need you to be the fourth caller now, 508-693-4994, if you want to go to Coast Fest on us, MVY.

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0: And here is your entertainment report for tonight, Thursday, July 23rd, 2026. 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Narrow Center, Fall River, Big Richard at 8. And Narragansett Cafe, Jamestown, Megan Chenault, starting at 5. That's your entertainment report. Have fun out there. MVY.

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1: 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From striped bass and bluefish to fluke and bonito, the waters are full of summer favorites. Whether you're casting from the beach, heading out by boat, or entering a local tournament, there's no better place to drop a line. And also, the 35th Woods Hole Film Festival, featuring 8 days of more than 100 independent films from around the world. 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

0: MVY Radio. That's Rodrigo A. Gabriela. They have a new release. This is the title track to it, Our Home. We had Ray LaMontagne, Madison Cunningham in the set, and Snowcaps, Van Morrison, topping this 4 p.m. hour. Hello, darlings. Allison here with you. We're going to kick it over to Aurora. She has 30 Under 30. It's not 30 tracks. It's young artists under the age of 30. So she'll be coming up very shortly with a great track for us. And also now, Historic Lunch and Learn. This is Stepping Stones Comes to the Vineyard. It's a presentation and a Q&A by Stepping Stones, historic home of Alcoholics Anonymous co-founder Bill W. and Al-Anon co-founder Lois W. This is happening tomorrow, July 24th at noon at the Red House, which is 111 Edgartown Road in Vineyard Haven. And lunch is provided. It's free. A donation is optional. And no RSVP is necessary.
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2: 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Today we'll hear a song from Lizzie McAlpine. She will be playing the Fort Stage, the main stage, at Newport Folk Festival this Saturday afternoon. Today's 30 Under 30 song is called The Light in the Painting. It is brand new, it just came out today, and it's the lead single off her upcoming album Angel, which will be out this September. She says The Light in the Painting is a song about the euphoric beginning of a new connection. So an appropriate introduction to this new album coming out called Angel. So here's Lizzie McAlpine with The Light in the Painting here on 30 Under 30 on MVY Radio.

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I'm Aurora McGuckin for MVY Radio.

0: MVY Radio, U2 with Street of Dreams, a single that came out earlier this year. Nicole Atkins in that set. We had the Decemberists as well. So, family dance party at the Tabernacle. I love these. So, the Cottagers and MVY Radio invite everyone to a free family dance party at the Tabernacle in Oak Bluffs. It's happening Thursday, August 6th. Now, DJ Smooth brings his dance grooves for the whole family, and it's 6 until 8 p.m. So join us at the Tabernacle Thursday, August 6th at 6 p.m. for the free family dance party made possible by the Martha's Vineyard Campground Meeting Association, the Cottagers, and MVY Radio.
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3: Sunshine and a few clouds through the afternoon, high 75 to 80. Clear skies tonight, comfortable low in the upper 50s to lower 60s. More sunshine for Friday, high again 75 to 80. Clear to partly cloudy skies Friday night, will only drop to the lower to middle 60s. Lots of sunshine again Saturday, highs in the middle to upper 70s. Mix of sun and clouds Sunday, high again in the middle to upper 70s. Small craft advisory, south of the islands, northeast winds 5 to 10 knots. Seas 2 to 4 feet on Nantucket Sound of Vineyard Sound, 4 to 6 feet south of the islands. Visibility 10 miles or better. I'm meteorologist Scott Kaplan, MVY Weather.
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0: MDY Radio, Grace Potter with Love Me Not. I had a Grace set for Love Acoustic Covers yesterday. Today, I lined up an Angel song for sure and a couple others. You will see. But it's still in the 4 o'clock hour, so I wanted to remind you about some things happening later on this evening. It's Thursday. It's kind of a Bill Narkowitz night because Bill comes in with your news at the top of the 6 p.m. hour, which means your business report, your steamship authority report, your weather report. And then 8 o'clock on a Thursday, it's ladies' night with Bill. So he puts the spotlight on the women of the blues. And then at 9 o'clock, Positive Vibrations, our reggae show. So I believe it's going to be Aurora McGuckin covering that for Bill this evening. So it's great reggae, great programming coming up.
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0: 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River, Big Richard at 8, and Narragansett Cafe, Jamestown, Megan Chenault, starting at 5. That's your entertainment report. 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MVY.

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1: 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Fireflies lighting up the night. Keep an eye out just after sunset. These tiny glowing bugs start to appear in early July, adding a little magic to warm evenings. And also the Enterprise Newspapers, the Upper Cape's locally owned and operated news outlet, serving Bourne, Falmouth, Mashpee, and Sandwich with weekly print publications, e-editions, newsletters, and on-Cape magazines. 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

0: 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Rent Money, that's the name of that record. 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
0: Let's get into our set of live acoustic covers. Now, this is the original artist, the writers of this song, one of my favorite songs, and it was made famous by several people, but particularly Robert Plant. But this is Los Lobos and Angel Dance. And then I have Butterfly from Corrine Bailey Ray. And to wrap it up, this was actually by request, Let the Meter Run from Charlie Mars. So enjoy now your set of live acoustic covers on MVY.

0: WY Radio. There's a set of live acoustic covers for you. We wrapped it up there with Charlie Mars. And before that, we had Corrine Bailey Rae with Butterfly, Angel Dance starting us off, Los Lobos Live. Hope you enjoyed that set of live acoustic covers. Now, MVY Radio and Newport Folk Festival coverage. Indeed, we will have it. So MVY Radio is going to be on the scene at the Newport Folk Festival. 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
2: For those looking to get a head start to their weekend on the beaches of the Cape and the Islands, it'll be a beautiful day for it with lots of sunshine and highs in the mid to upper 70s. Make sure you pack sunscreen because with a very high UV index, safe sun time is just 15 to 25 minutes. Exercise caution if you're heading into the water as there is a moderate risk for rip currents, but water temperatures are currently in the mid 70s. Offshore winds will be from the northeast at around 5 knots in the morning, then become east in the afternoon. Seas will be between 2 and 4 feet and visibility will be greater than 10 miles. I'm meteorologist Morgan Bolton, MVY Weather.
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0: MVY Radio, Margaret Glasby with Michigan, and I Am Both is the record. I'm going to sign off with that song, and I don't know if Bill's coming in or it might be Aurora McGuckin. Now, when we start heading out to these festivals and things like that, we hit the road, right? Which is why we have so many great things in our archives and so forth. So, lots ahead. I'll come right back and give you a quick kiss. Bye-bye.
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0: And here is your entertainment report for tonight, Thursday, July 23rd, 2026. 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Cape Cod Melody Tent, Hyannis, Lyle Lovett and his Small Large Band at 7:30. Narrow Center, Fall River, Big Richard at 8. And Narragansett Cafe, Jamestown, Megan Chenault. Starting at 5. That's your entertainment report. Have fun out there. MVY. Have a great evening, darlings. Thanks for hanging out with me. This is Allison, and I'll catch you tomorrow. Mwah! On MVY.

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1: Good evening, everybody. How are we doing on this Thursday? It's Bill Narkiewicz in for the evening. We're going to start with the MVY Radio Business Report. Brent oil shot to its highest price since May, after increased fighting in the Middle East threatened to slow the global flow of crude. Sharp drops for Alphabet and Tesla, meanwhile, yanked the U.S. stock market on Thursday to its worst loss in a month. The S&P 500 sank 1.2%. The Dow Jones Industrial Average dropped 1%, and the NASDAQ Composite fell 2.2%. Brent oil's price jumped as high as $102 per barrel during the day, up from $72 early this month. That threatens to worsen inflation, and Treasury yields climbed. Alphabet and Tesla fell following their latest profit reports. Coming up, we'll have the MVY Radio Steamship Report and the forecast. 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
1: 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The Steamship Authority is reporting slightly choppy seas. All boats between Martha's Vineyard and Woods Hole are on time. There are 7 cars in the Blue Line in Woods Hole, 5 cars in Vineyard Haven. Between Hyannis and Nantucket, those boats are also on time. Currently 6 cars and 5 trucks in standby in Hyannis, 2 cars and 2 trucks now waiting on Nantucket. Let's check the MVY Radio forecast coming up next.
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3: This evening and overnight will bring clear skies with lows in the upper 50s to low 60s. We'll have lots of sunshine to end the week tomorrow with highs in the mid to upper 70s. Clear to partly cloudy skies for tomorrow night with lows in the low to mid 60s. Another day of sunshine to start the weekend Saturday with highs back in the mid to upper 70s. More sunshine than clouds for Sunday with highs in the mid 70s. Offshore winds will be from the south at around 5 to 10 knots tonight. Seas will be between 2 and 3 feet in Nantucket Sound and between 3 and 5 feet south of the islands. Visibility will be greater than 10 miles. I'm meteorologist Morgan Bolton, MVY Weather.
1: And current temperatures, it is 76 degrees in Newport, 79 in Falmouth, in Hyannis 77, on Nantucket 72, and here on the Vineyard 74 degrees in West Tisbury. Good evening and happy Thursday, friends. It's Bill Narkiewicz, and we're in for a good evening. I'm here to bring you some ladies' blues on the Blues at 8, and we'll have Positive Vibrations, the reggae show, at 9. So let's get moving. 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

MBY Radio. Lucy Dacus, and the song is Planting Tomatoes. Good evening, my friends. Bill here with you. On your Thursday, thanks for joining us. We got good stuff coming all night long, so stick around. Counting Crows are in there. Anna Begins. We heard Rolling Stones, Salt of the Earth, and Stop Your Crying, Lake Street Dive. Yes, tonight it is Thursday, so we'll have Ladies Night on the Blues at 8. I got Candy Staton on deck here. She's going to lay it down and let you know how it works with the ladies' blues vocals. Man, they really are good. I got so many good lady blues songs. Thursday nights usually works out to be a pretty good night. And then after that, we'll have an hour of good reggae jams because we have Positive Vibrations coming your way. So stick around. We've got good things all night long. Candy Staton right now to get it going on MBY Radio and MBYRadio.org.

0: MBY Radio, here's Peter Halperin and Here Now. Peter is the host of Wood Stove Studios Sunday nights, and he's got a gig coming up I'll tell you about in a minute. We heard Sub City from Tracy Chapman. Rain LaMontagne, You Are the Best Thing About Me, and I Ain't Easy to Love. Candy Staton kicking a blues tune out there. Well, yeah, Peter Halperin is one of the artists who's going to be playing as part of our concert series, the MBY Radio Summer Concert Series. Every Tuesday, we do a live free show at the Winnetou in Katama, which is here on Martha's Vineyard. And then we go across to the Cape on Wednesday nights with the same group, and we do a free show at Mashpee Commons. So this coming week, it'll be Chris Matthews. Actually, no, Chris Matthews was tonight and yesterday. And then next week, Peter Halperin. So Peter Halperin on Tuesday, next Tuesday, will be here on the island at the Winnetou. The following night, over in Mashpee Commons. I want to thank Mashpee Commons and the Winnetou and all the rest of the sponsors for our summer concert series. They include Falmouth Toyota, the Steamship Authority, Cape and Coast Bank, Steeple Street Music Academy, Knockabout Brewery, Mashpee Fresh Market, Martha's Vineyard Airport, Pink Door Catering, Pathways Arts, Falmouth Academy, and a generous gift from Brenda and Leon Brathwaite. So check it out all summer long, our MBY Radio Summer Concert Series, right here on MV and over on the Cape from MBY Radio.
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0: NBY Radio. Tift Merritt, someone to watch the band with me. We heard Remain Silent, Kebmo, and Planes, Problem With It. Good evening, my friends. Bill Narkiewicz. I have that problem, same as Tift. I go to a lot of concerts by myself. I got no one to go with, you know. And I ask, too. I ask people, and I can't do it. No, no time. It's kind of weird. But I don't care. That doesn't stop me. I still go, and I'm sure you do, too. And if not, give me a shout. We'll go together. Let's get back into music. I got a couple things here, and then back to the music. It is Thursday night. We have some great music ahead. Ladies' Night on the Blues at 8, Positive Vibrations at 9. This is NBY.
1: 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And also from listeners like Lisa and Ken from Jamestown, Rhode Island, Christopher in Wareham and Brooklyn, Ginny and John from Storrs, Connecticut, Tad from Falmouth, and Deb with Love to Heather.
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NBY Radio, Tedeschi Trucks Band, and Future Soul. This is the title track of that new album. My favorite album so far of the year. Mark Cohn in there, Healing Hands. We heard We're the Same, Matthew Sweet, and Tiny Light from Grace Potter and the Nocturnals. Ain't Wasting Time No More, Allman Brothers, starting off the 7 o'clock hour. Good evening, my friends. It's Bill here with you. So glad you could make it in for a Thursday night. Yes, don't worry, 9 o'clock. We got some reggae coming, Positive Vibrations. That's definitely happening. Here's a show you might want to check out. Grace Kelly. You know, in the world of jazz, she is, you know, it's not the Princess of Monaco. Everybody thinks, no. This is a young lady who is just an amazing performer. She plays the saxophone. She's a singer. She writes. She plays the piano. And the Margaret Stuart Lindsay Foundation is presenting Grace Kelly in a rare island performance, benefiting the Martha's Vineyard Donor Collaborative and the island nonprofit community. This is going to happen at the Old Whaling Church, August 7th in Edgartown. MVY Radio is supporting the event, and it benefits the MV Donor Collaborative, who in turn will use the money to create educational programs that all the island nonprofits can benefit from. If you want tickets and information, go to mvnonprofits.org, see what's going on, and join us on Thursday, August 7th at the Old Whaling Church in Edgartown for world-renowned saxophonist, vocalist, and composer Grace Kelly. This is MVY Radio.

story short, Dad had nothing left to hide. Spent his whole life serving something that kept him all locked up inside. They thanked him for his service when the army sent him back. He was fighting for his country. They were using him for scraps.

MVY Radio. Here's The Lone Bellow. The new song is Common Folk. We heard Hungry Heart from Bruce Springsteen, and David Byrne gave us Life is Long. Oh yes, we started the set off with Alabama Shakes. Don't want to fight. Well, no, we don't want to fight. Good evening, everybody. We want just love and peace and happiness, and that's why we bring a reggae show every Thursday night. We call it Positive Vibrations. Positive, my friends, my brothers and sisters, that's what it's all about with reggae. We're just very positive. We love each other. We bring it. And you can join us, and we can dance and sway with the music and maybe, you know, hang out and do other stuff. So come on in. The door's open. Thursday nights, 9 o'clock, right after Blues at 8. I want to thank our sponsors, A.D. Lesnikovska Fine Gardening and Coast Fest 2026. Oh, yeah. Happening tonight right after the Blues at 8 on MVY.

KMVY Radio. Here's Teddy Thompson. So This Is Heartache. Mavis Staples in there. I Wish I Knew How It Would Feel to Be Free. We also heard David Gray with Fugitive and The Ducks' Mists of Down Below. Good evening, my friends. Bill Narkiewicz here with you. How are you on this Thursday? Thanks for joining us. What did I want to talk about? Oh, yeah, we got coverage coming up for the Newport Folk Festival. Newport Folk is the annual folk festival. Happens in Newport, and that's kind of why they call it the Newport Folk Festival. And we've been bringing you Newport Folk for years, and we're going again, and it's coming up this weekend. So all you need to do is tune your radio to MVY Radio and make it towards the evenings, like from 7 o'clock on, 7 to 9, specifically tomorrow, Saturday, and Sunday. 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Clips? Is that what you call them? 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So we got clips, baby. The best in the business. 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
2: Good evening, everybody, and welcome to the Blues at 8. I'm Bill Narkiewicz, your host, and we've got Ladies' Night tonight. I went into the archives and grabbed some seriously cool performances, actually. So we're going to start it off with Shamika Copeland. And this is actually before she was Queen of the Blues. She's opening up for Coco Taylor. Coco Taylor's Queen of the Blues. Here's Shamika, a nice long outdoor set from Lowell, Massachusetts. This was the Lowell Summer Concert Series. And this is in the archives. 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